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0: Hello dancers, it's Betty Drummond here. I was wondering, do you know how important your votes are in the line dancer charts? Well, I can tell you, they are far more important than you realise. Those little clicks of yours don't just help build the most comprehensive and accurate real-time charts, but they also create the nominations for the Crystal Boot Awards.
1: Last year, we hit a wonderful new record, reaching over 30,000 live votes in a month. Watching that number climb was incredible because it shows how much dancers believe in the charts and sharing information. And of course, the more who join in, the stronger and the more connected we become. So this year, we're raising the bar. We're aiming for 50,000.
0: Speaking now directly to dancers who may not vote or who live outside the UK, I want to say yes, we see you and we really want you to take part too. Your votes will contribute to the charts in your country, but they will also put your local favourites on a global map. You can vote as often as you want, for whatever you want, and nobody can take that away from you. So come on dancers, remember to make your votes. You know it's the right thing to do.

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I just want to take a moment to say thank you from the bottom of my heart. 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We receive messages from people saying things like, "You gave me hope when I had none, and I didn't know where to turn until the LDF stepped in." As you know, we never name names, but those are the words from people you have helped. And I can tell you that your kindness is making a real difference. So whether you've donated, fundraised, or simply spread the word, please know that you are part of something truly special. Thank you from all of us at the LDF.

0: 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Thank you very much.
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1: Hey, everybody. Happy Monday to you all. Welcome to my new show. We're getting all ready to head off to Jersey tomorrow for a weekend event with Maggie G. Looking forward to that big time, as well as going back to Jersey one more time. That's just awesome. So, bags packed, I think, nearly ready, and we'll get this show out the way. I'll tidy the office, shut it down, up in the morning, and off in the plane to Jersey. So, whatever you're doing, you have a great week too. Hope it's got dancing in it. Let's start with the news. I'm going to start with LDF news, as I always like to do, looking for fundraising things to mention. And nice, close to home, get a chance to mention a great one with Hayley Wheatley and Hartlepool. The week before last, we had our New Line weekend, and it was the LDF day, and we were lucky enough to have Fred and Shane with us in New Line. We did the LDF dance and videoed it. One more for the road, which we learnt at New Line a whole year ago. So it was lovely to see it doing so well. Lovely to do the video. I see it's on there. You can see it. And yeah, well done to Fred and Shane for leading the way with that one. But special well done here now tonight to Hayley, who posts about the night she had LDF. What a night to remember. And she wants to say how incredibly proud and grateful she was for what they achieved at LDF last weekend. Thank you to my partner in crime, Alison Patterson. It was Hayley Allison and Hartlepool. Well done to them. And as well as that, a special guest, Gerard Murphy, who was here in the UK for the Bournemouth weekend, which I'll mention in just a little while. But he was here and travelling before and after, and I think they had a great time. So they had Gerard as the guest, along with Kathy Hodgson, Edward Cox. And Hayley says thanks to every single person who came along, danced, donated, supported, and helped make the evening what it was. The atmosphere was just brilliant. We missed it because we were busy just up the road in Newcastle, but we did a raffle and contributed £240 to that when we saw Hayley came visiting on Sunday with Gerard, so it was lovely to see them, and we contributed our £240 raffle. We honestly couldn't be happier and more grateful for everything. It turned one fabulous night into something even bigger, and reminded me just how generous and supportive our line dance community can be. Well, they certainly have a great crowd, and what a night they had, what a weekend. Lovely bunch of people to share it with. And we'll do it all again next year. Kathy was there, as I say, and Kathy also wrote, sharing a huge thank you to Hayley and Alison for inviting me to compare and DJ. Kathy was a DJ, and there they are at this LDF in Hartlepool, County Durham. And Kathy was also excited because she finally got to meet Gerard and Susan Murphy. Our paths have crossed many times over many years, so it was wonderful to finally spend some time together. That and lots of things, not least Dancing the Way, which we did too on the Sunday night. That was like cool, and what a memorable moment that was, right? Kathy and Salsa got a chance to dance Mama Africa beside him, and also did Gerard's new improver dance at the event called Knock 'Em Down. And that's what I'm going to start with, as we say three cheers, claps to Hayley and all the gang for their fundraising efforts on that very special LDF day just the weekend before last. Here's Gerard's dance that he taught. We'll talk more about Gerard because he was travelling on to the ELD Expo event, which is coming up, I'm sure. But well done to everybody. They raised a lot of money. We're waiting to see the final amount, but it doesn't matter. They had a good time. It's all going to the LDF, and well done to them. let's play Gerard's Improver. And he also taught this at the Expo, Knock 'em Down.
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Oh, knock them down. They go. Great stuff from Gerard, which they enjoyed in Bournemouth as well as Hartlepool. Well done to the guys fundraising. Slum to Report, another fundraising event, coincidentally, which links lovely, is with Hayley at the LDF WW, the LDF Friendship Workshop Weekend in Germany. Is an element of fundraising for LDF2. The LDF, as opposed to the LDF, you know what I mean? Line Dance Friendship and LDF Foundation. Anyway, you know what I mean. Anyway, it was a great bunch of guys all together, which included Hayley with Jonas and Joan Johnkinson and Gregory, Esmeralda, Michael, Robert, Sebastian, and Mary B, who runs that and is one of our station sponsors. Thanks to Mary B for that. Anyway, the whole lot got together and they did a great new combo dance called Glitter on the Dance Floor. Let's have a blast of this as, again, we thank all those guys for all the fundraising efforts. Glitter.

Oh, there you go, with Disco Dancing. There you go. Welcome to the show, everybody, if you're listening in. And if you're chatting too, thank you for that. Welcome to the show, Carmel. There you are. Thank you for popping in to see us. Likewise. Before that, Ayn. Hi, Ayn. Welcome, welcome. Do have good news. It's all good news. Lots of happy stuff. Some good, great new dancers in the show. Tonight, featuring a lot of new dancers, because I haven't got new stuff, sure. This week or around the world, because I'm heading off to Jersey. So I've got it all rammed into this as best as I can. And at the moment, we're just doing some thank yous. And Haley came to see us on the Sunday night afterwards, which was lovely. Haley and Gerard and Michael got Haley up to dance and demo, really. A lovely new dance called Unbroken, which the guys absolutely love. This is a dance from Haley and Raymond, an intermediate dance, which Haley has taught a few places, but is saving to take to Vegas in November. So best wishes to Haley for everything, and especially for Vegas with this one, Unbroken. Yeah.

awesome. It was an awesome, lovely dance. The two of them danced off together, peachy nice. And I look forward to seeing that one hit the floor. Nice intermediate dance from Healy, Gua Vegas. Had many good years DJing at Vegas. Had been there three times doing it, I think. I just loved the lobby and being a DJ at a lobby. Brilliant, brilliant. I've said it many times before, the lobby scene is just perfect. People coming and going all the time, asking for all sorts of, like, everything. Perfect for a DJ, I have to say it. Anyway, we'll stick with Healy. Would you believe it? And all roads lead to Healy this session. That's fine. And a big hug to Healy from all of us. But Healy's included in this next one. A new dance just out, which was lovely news. Comes out of a fundraiser. LDF Malaysia 26 was the 10th anniversary. Brought together seven ambassadors, and it was pretty good. Jennifer Rice, the seven LDF ambassadors, kept the momentum going, collaborating behind the scene to create a brand new routine packed with energy and passion. Right? Get ready to hit the dance floor, feel the rhythm. And I've got it for you here. The sheets just come out. Jennifer writes, so honoured to have co-choreographed this magic with my dear fellow LDF ambassadors, Heejim, Kim, Margaretha, Lily Maramis, Monica Bearson, Hayley Wheatley. I can say that name. I know Hayley's name properly, and I know David Hoyne as well. And I know Philippe. Great seven ambassadors on that Asian event, a really important one in the Asian calendar and for LDF fundraising. Jennifer writes, friends, please share the magic with us. Let's dance. So let's do that, shall we? Yes, Dave.

0: friends.
1: Line dance, life with friends. Yeah, catchy and cool. Nice new dance from the Seven Ambassadors there. And you might imagine the way the words are put together. That's a lovely created AI track dedicated to dancing with friends. And lovely use of AI there, I think. Well done. Let's move on, shall we? We're going to stick with this next item. I made it a separate item. It's an LDF 1-2, but Betty posted the latest flyer. And it's unashamed advertising here on Line Dance Radio for the LDF 20th anniversary weekend. I've put a post of Betty's latest flyer celebrating 20 years together. The LDF 20th anniversary weekend at the Prince of Wales Hotel Southport, middle of June next year, with workshops, meet and greets, a crystal ball, as in a ball, not a light, as in a nice ball, a lovely fancy evening with lots of dancing and music, live music from the guys, Nicky Napier for one, Richard Palmer for another. And then it will be full of VIPs, and there will be lots of teaching going on. People like Maggie, Shane will be there, especially looking forward to seeing Shane here. And Dave Morgan will DJ, as will Heather Barton and Gary Lafferty. I'm just bopping around looking at everything from the flyer and from me memory. Of course, the guys will be there. Betty, Helen, and Maggie, and they are planning loads of things to have a very special, sparkly 20th anniversary weekend, Friday, Saturday, Sunday. Normal dance weekend in many ways, with workshops and lots of non-stop dancing with great DJs, including, yes, yours truly. On the list, Grace David, David Hoyne, I mentioned in that last collaboration, will be there too. And lots of others coming along too. Like I just got notice that Martin Chris are coming, for example, and lots of other choreographers will be involved. We'll work out on the weekend how best to make use of them, shan't we? Kim Rea features in the middle of this latest flyer, and that would be lovely too, to name but a few. Kathy Hodgson, who was involved with Healy. Of course, Haley's involved. Kathy will be helping do the DJing. It's going to be magic, and it's the middle of June next year. Make sure you book. The places are running out. I'm looking after the bookings. Oh, excuse me. And if you want to book, just go to the website and put your information in. And it's a little bit of an automated system we're trying to use for the first time. So bear with us. Any problems, just give me a shout. But go and have a look at the link I've put on there anyway. So who are we going to talk about? Well, that gives me a chance to play all sorts of things. But what I wanted to do was a new one from Heather. And I saw a new dance from Heather. And I saw a lovely post about what a fabulous day at the weekend Heather had with No Angels. And there was a situation where the hotel couldn't be used. So a big hotel event was cancelled. And instead of that, they decided to get together and do a day event. And they had 80 people turned up. And well done to Heather for organising, promoting that. The atmosphere was epic and everything was so relaxed and great. Good chatter, laughter, sore feet from all the dancers. A bunch of stuff was taught. Cry, which I want to mention later. A new dance called Cry. Remember I said that? Cry. One of Heather's new dances, Storm in My Heart, which is out. I've played a few times. It's lovely. But also a brand new one called Love's Sweet Lies. In the evening, they also did Heather's Go to Mexico. And Peter was there, did a quick teach of that awesome AJ one, Back to His Roots. Well done. Anyway, that all went great. They did all sorts of stuff and had a fun time. And they are planning to do it again. Heather reported that the most requested dancers were Halo and Horns and Our Second Chance, which are going great in the charts too. But let's do Heather's new one, as we say. Well done to Heather for being involved again in LDF next June, but for her work with the New Angels. Angels. Get them mixed up with the other Angels down south. No, this is New Angels. Listen, shut up, dear. Put the music on. Love Sweet Lies. Love Sweet Lies. Goes like this.
0: Whoa!

Well, there you go. New stuff from Heather and from her day event up there in Scotland. And on the bill for the LDF next June. Also on the bill, like I said earlier, is Shane. I've got two down on the list. I'm going to play one of them. Irish Goodbye, Fred and Shane, or the Green Lads. I'm going to play the Green Lads because we did this at New Line for fun on the Thursday night, which is exactly where we did one more for the road a year earlier. So that's a good omen. It has to be said. Here are the Galway boys.

There you go. Cracking jigging stuff from the Galway Boys. Dance called the Green Lads. And everybody's having fun with that one as the guys teach it on their travels. And let's carry on to my third item tonight on news, which has a look at the ELD Dance Journal. And this is the ELD Journal for October. Just out in my emails. I've shared it with you in the chat room. And it's lovely to see some dance recommendations from various people around the world. And at absolute beginner level, Yvonne Anderson's Stutchbury, our very own Yvonne Anderson, has a dance called Demons with a Z. That's a good one for the Halloween season coming up. And the other absolute beginner one mentioned is one that I've seen mentioned quite a few places. In fact, I think it was Michelle taught it at ELD at the weekend down in Bournemouth. This is Cry by Beth Anderson and Jessica Rankin. I've seen it made a show in the charts as well. People are doing it and voting for it already. What a great absolute beginner dance. The music is Feel Good Country Track by Drake Milligan. You will be singing along in no time. Shall we see? Let's have a go at Cry, a new absolute beginner dance.

there you go. Like I say, that's got a buzz about it. Check that one out. If you look at the beginner recommendations, the same applies. There's a buzzing one called Kane's Boots by Andrew Hayes. Well done to Andrew. And again, that was taught at the weekend as well. And lots of places, very popular. This dance has been making the rounds very quickly, choreographed to a cool Kane Brown track called Boots, which is a spin-off from Shania's Whose Bed Have Your Boots Been Under? Anyway, another one recommended is the Midas Touch, is the other beginner one from Joe Kinsner. Get ready to take a trip back to the 80s with this fun little number from Joe Kinsner. There you go. Check out Midas Touch. Going to look at the Improver one for your next one, though, and I've got two to pick from recommendations. I've been playing both of these on various shows, highlighting them. They're both great. The first one is Light Finds a Way by Raymond and Colin. And the writer says, a cracking little dance that with a lovely Latin vibe that lets those hips flow. Great stuff. That's what we want with Colin. You've seen it. And from Niels and Jose, The Smile on Your Face. This is a joyful dance with an Irish country twist to a popular track made famous by Alison Krauss and later Ronan Keating. Well, it's going to have you singing in no time again, like the last one. And it's a new Improver dance. Let's do that one for you, is my pick of the bunch. But have a look at them all, everybody. Have a look at them all. This is The Smile on Your Face. Yeah.

Yeah, there you go. Upbeat version. What do you reckon there? That looks cool. And great choreographers. Welcome to Virginie is with us. Hi, Virginie. Thank you for joining us. And Carol's just joined us as well. Hi, Carol. Thank you. Everybody listening in. Thank you. Thank you. And we are going to carry on. We're just looking at a few. I've got one more from this list for you. And look at the intermediate ones. Two great dancers. First of all, from Carl and Jamie, the Danger Twins. This is a fabulous new dance from the guys with a glorious Latin feel and plenty of attitude. There's lots of interesting choreography packed into these 32 counts, including a smooth vault, a turn, fun swivels, locksteps, bit of everything. With three tags to keep you on your toes, this is proper intermediate line dance, full of character, writes the contributor for Dulce Veneno. I'm going to play you a new one from Debbie, who was down the coast 2 weeks ago with Kim Ray at an event, taught a bunch of new dancers, Debbie and Lorraine, who are, of course, for sure, Rising Star contenders, which I mentioned in my show last week. And this is a new dance called Till You Kiss Me. And this is a beautiful waltz, writes the contributor, with a lovely country feel and some glorious fluent choreography. Well, that's well said, isn't it? Plenty to keep you interested without it feeling overly complicated, meaning this a lovely choice for your intermediate dancers. Graceful little number that will have you gliding around the floor, of course, waiting for that kiss. Yeah, till you kiss me, goes like this.

some great, great stuff. Look at the advanced level, the ones in there. Actually, I did the advanced level ones. I love contributing my little bit to this. And the ones I recommended were Kim's Surviving Everything. Another new one out of Kim's weekend. Remember, Kim's coming to that LDF event next year. I'm excited about that. It's a great... liking it, it's a West Coast swing, Surviving Everything. It's lovely, and I would sum it up to liken it to like one of Rachel's classics. Anyway, well done to Kim for that one. And the boys also released Struck, and I put a shout in for that. The thing mentions The Blast from the Past, which is ever so worthy. Masters in Line, How Come the World Won't Stop, Rachel, mainly that one. And that's a great one to bring back for sure. And it mentions Kingdom of Fear, which I played in my chart show at the weekend, which is a great new Catalan one from Gina Marco. And that's going great, especially on the bar scene, the Catalan scene, obviously, as well. Some great stuff in there, but we're going to scoot on. And so my fourth item, I'll keep an eye on the clock. I don't believe where the time goes. I'm going to talk about a scoot on. And so my fourth item, I'll keep an eye on the clock. I don't believe where the time goes. I'm going to talk about New Line. And yeah, it's just.

finished the sequence a week on in Coventry, where Maggie has got Marlon and Romaine. So got some exciting stuff coming up. Mummy P, that sounds like a lot. We are slowing down. We are, because, like, look, there's a rest in between every one of them. Week on, week off. Lovely. This is the first of those week ons, New Line. We had a brilliant time. And we did all sorts of things. New Line Top 10, I'm going to put it in and share with you. And the sad thing is, there's probably not a single one of the New Line current Top 10 going to make the nominations. That's sad. That's just sad. And we need to do something about that. We need more New Liners voting, or we need a new category. I keep saying it. I know I get in trouble for mentioning new categories, but we definitely need at least a higher advanced. Anyway, I get off my soapbox. That's not what we're going to be bothered about just here. What we're going to do is play you a couple of the workshop dances. The guys did us proud, but none least than the team dance for 26. So the team is Fred and Shane, Niels, Ryan, Debbie, Kerry Mouse from the USA, and Michael all got together and came up with a lovely advanced dance called Hero in the Room. And sharing it now for everybody. This is a one that everybody will do. Trust me.

Well, there you go. As Carmel writes, thanks, Carmel. Fabulous waltz. Bravo, New Lame Team 26. Thanks to the team for doing that one. It's never expected. It's always expected. But it's always just a bonus if the guys get together and do something. There you go. I've shared the top 10 with you and just put a general plea out to any new liners out there to vote. It'd be good to get some of them, one of them, or two of them even nominated. A couple of them are close in the votes when you have a look, but that

sit. Rulham with the boys, reasonably new, but might make it within reach. Got a half a chance, but that's about it. It's depressing. Never mind. Vert. Now, the guys all did awesome job with the choreography at our new line. We had a brilliant weekend. We did, thanks to the whole lot. But as well as Fred and Shane and Niels, who come every year, our two guests were Ryan and Debbie. And I picked to do four of them, one each. And Ryan's was especially brilliant in terms of funky advanced, and it was very much enjoyed. The dance is called King on the Inside, and giving a shout out to Ryan. And you a snippet of a great new advanced dance from Ryan. And it goes like this.

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Let him out. 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

Lala. There you go. Awesome, different, cool new line for sure for Ryan. We talked about Ryan and the Rising Star Show, and I was trying to suggest that one of the criteria might be, and there aren't any criteria, anything goes. The only thing is you can't have won it before. So my thought is if anybody's won a Crystal Booth solo on their own, then they must have already risen. And I think it's a general rule that's true, but you need to look for somebody who is rising, who is a star, making their way to being one. And I think Ryan, as we discussed in the show last week, is the exception to the rule where you wouldn't exclude somebody just because they've won a Crystal Booth. Certainly not a share of a one. Some people just do a share of a boot and are still rising, definitely. Ryan's won his own. Of course, with another one bites the dust, but I still think Ryan's a rising star, and he proved it big time in Newcastle. So what do you want to consider Ryan as a serious contender when you get a chance to nominate for rising star? The other one that I particularly support and think is worthy is Gregory. Gregory was in Germany. I've got him coming up in a little while in the show as well. Anyway, that's New Line. Thanks to the guys and to the commenters there. Sarah's joined us. Hi, welcome to the show, Sarah. Lovely. Going to talk about the event you were at. Thank you for the information for it too. Nice to see you here. And Carmel Saint, King of the Inside, one of my top three workshops this year. That's quite an accolade. Lots of things. Anyway, well done. Thanks for all the comments. Thanks for listening in out there. Hope you are enjoying the choices as we move on. I think we move on. Yes, we do. To my item five. And well, hi, Sarah. Lovely. We can talk about Sarah because Sarah wrote something about Fall in Line, which caught my eye and sent me some information too. Thank you so much, Sarah, who wrote on Facebook, Fall in Line event 26 with Joe Thompson and Colin Guys. How cool. And we had a great time with Joe at Eurodance last time. And Colin, I can't wait. We got a sold out event for Maggie in March with Colin. That's going to be great. And of course, we've also got him signed up for Eurodance coming. How lucky are we to have an event like this in Finland with such brilliantly shining stars? Well said, Colin and Jura. Thank you, Hairita. Hairita. How do you say that, Sarah? Thank you to whoever organized this flawlessly organized event. Hairita. Hairita. The Saturday show was jaw-droppingly awesome. The workshops with these two amazing instructors were super enjoyable. And DJ Juwo Otti kept the crowd dancing on the floor. It sounds like they had a great time. On the Friday, it was dedicated a little bit towards beginners. Loads of dancers taught by Juwo and Colin. And I see them here. That's Honky Tonk Highway, Joe. There's Joe teaching Kane's books, I've mentioned, which is going well. A couple of easy new ones from Colin, too. Joe also taught one of my favourites just now, C'est la vie. On the Saturday, some great dancers, and I'm going to play you one of them, one of Colin's brand new dancers called Good Memories. Good Memories, got that lined up for you. It's a dance written by Colin, Jose, and Yvonne. And it's an easy intermediate dance. Do you want to hear it? Of course you do. Wouldn't it be good if I had it ready just to finish off and go boom? Damn, I should have done that, shouldn't I? Hang on. Don't talk amongst yourselves because it's coming. Just write these things down in your book. You have got a book there, haven't you? Good Memories.

Lovely. Sarah wrote to me, good memories, easy intermediate ruling, and this has been taught at Spanish Open and elsewhere recently. Can you hear me better? I've turned me music up. I hope I'm okay out there for you. Sorry if I'm being a little bit quiet. Welcome to the show, Tina, who also thinks I'm a little bit quiet. I'll try shouting too. Let me know if that's a bit better. Me sounds sounding jumping up nicely there. Anyway, I've turned it up, and that was good memories. There were three dancers that are on sheet soon. Guess what? They're the ones I'm playing for you. Of course, you want to hear what's what. This next one is great. Comes out of the USA. Joe Thompson taught Let Me In, a new intermediate one from Joe with Scott Blevins, which was taught recently in the States at one of the big events. Let Me In intermediate Viennese waltz. Cool track, says Sarah, and it is. Listen to this.

Colin and Joe both wrote, what a great time they had at this event. But thank you, Sarah, for all the information. That's what I am using. Isn't that funky? A nice, that's a sort of funky, cool, dark and sultry Viennese waltz. I love it. I think Great Carol says, sounds interesting indeed. Very interesting. The third new one of the weekend. And here's Sarah saying, it is my absolute favourite of the weekend. We Could Have It All is a new dance from Dure, co-written with Rhoda from Canada. High intermediate, low advanced. We'll see what comes out finally. We'll call it intermediate advanced. That's what I put on the playlist for now. Fast night club, but lyrical. Lots of arm movements, 32-4. And great music by Little Big Town. So, thank you, Sarah, for the information. And here is that dance. Little Big Town, We Could Have It All.

0: Wow, there you go. Three great new dancers there on a lovely, lovely lineup. Looks like a great event. And Sarah, thanks for the information all the way from Finland. I'm going to come back to the UK, listen, and for item number six, a big event down on the south coast in Bournemouth, the ELD Expo. And I want a big shout out to my DJ buddy Gary for giving me all the information for this one. Starman. I got some new dancers to play for you, a few pictures to share. It looks like the weekend was just buzzing with live music, two rooms going, and DJs and choreographers all over the place. Happy buzzing times there down on the south coast. The guest star, like I said, was Gerard. Well done to Gerard for being the guest star there. And he did a brand new intermediate dance, which I'm going to share with you, called Swing Dance. This is hot off the press, is Swing Dance, and it goes like this. Well done, Gerard. It was great to see you. If you're listening in, he's on his way home there. Safe travels, and thanks for coming to say hi and see us at New Line on the Sunday. Great to see everybody. Had an awesome weekend down at ELD Expo.
1: Yo, this is DJ Fuji. We coming in.

Oh, how cool is that? Swing dance from Gerard. Lovely, lovely West Coast swing. Love it, love it. Great to share it with you, sir. And the other thing I like about this, see all the DJs working hard in it. They're all like doing combo jobs, all of them. And I put a few pictures up of them all in action. You had Luke there doing his teachers and DJing Mona, the same. And as well as that, you had Craig and Helen Parkin were there as well. As well as, dare I say, the three cracking main DJs of the event, Michelle, Michael and Gary. All DJing, all teaching, so many great things. I've only got a little while in this show, but there's so many good dancers to play. I've picked you one from each of those guys, giving a shout out. From what I hear, Michelle's Big Bad Wolf was really popular. Michael's Nordic Pulse went down great. Luke's Dirt in My Teeth. Gerard, I've already played and mentioned Knock 'Em Down. And there were others. Myrna did a dance, Say Yes to Me. It looks like it was a great, great weekend. Love following the pictures and the videos along the way. This is just the very briefest of snips and a few new dances. So, apart from swing dance from Gerard, let's have a look at Michelle's new dance, My Cup of Tea. My Cup of Tea. And I didn't get a chance. I've tried and failed, sorry, to get the level. But we'll assume it's an improver dance for now. It might be intermediate. And who knows, we'll find out soon. But listen to this, this is good for a cup of tea, new from Michelle.

always. Isn't that catchy? Love it. Love it. My cup of tea from Michelle. Likely an improver dance. I need to confirm that, though. Somewhere around there. Listen, Michael had an improver too. Give a shout out to Michael for all his DJ and teaching efforts on the weekend. Loads of stuff. Go check it all out. This is Michael's new improver dance called Forever in Our Hearts. Michael did a great job with his new dance at New Line too, showing a bit of a broad width again. Perfect to see the levels for choreographers spanning it all. There's Michael going from New Line advanced to a lovely mainstream improver here.

0: Lights.
1: Well, there you go. Showing some pictures of the guys in action. Like I said, it looked great. That was Michael. We've had Michelle. Michael, so let's have a look at Gary. Gary had a couple of new ones. This is his new improver, Gary Lafferty, and it's called Like the Wind. Gary was writing to me, it's a 64 count phrased improver cha-cha. Part A is 32 country, part B is also 32. The music is Callum Scott's version of She's Like the Wind from Dirty Dancing. Do you want to hear that? Here you go. New one from Gary, who's having a good year. Looking good for Absolute Beginner Dancer of the Year, don't you think, with Ziggy? I think so.

Oh, well done to all the guys. Well done to all the guys. So some of the great dancers as well. I wish I had time to play them all. Well done to the ELD team. It just looked lovely. Let's us move from the south coast of England to Germany with Gregory. How about we do that? And Gregory wrote a great note saying that what an amazing weekend in Buttenhelm in Germany. Thank you so much for the invite. The perfect organization and nice event. And finally, thanks dancers who joined my workshop. It was a pleasure to get the words out, these moments with you. Writes Gregory, bunch of stuff. He taught Feel My Love. He taught I Don't Know. He taught Chuck the Money. We played those three brand new dancers here. Guess what? I'm going to play them. I'm looking at the clock. I've got time to squeeze them in before we have a little look at the charts and the new music to finish with. Thank you all so much. Good luck to Mommy Pete playing darts before we head off to Jersey. So I'm home alone for a while. She's just brought me a nicely heated up Greg's cappuccino, so I'm set. And after I've done this, I've got to turn around, face the other way and get my office paperwork all tidied before we head off to Jersey. But listen, here's three great new dancers from Greggy. Different levels, perfect. Let's start with a new improver called Lifetime. Check this one out. Write it down. Watch for it.

Lovely, lovely improver dance from Gregory, doing great. Like, certainly Gregory's going to get my vote, I think, for Rising Star. He's certainly going to be a big contender, isn't he? Who are you thinking of? Think of all the people. Join me for the award show. I've got one next week. My shows are every fortnight for a couple of months until we get to the end of November. We did Rising Star last week. Next week, we will do Choreographer of the Year for UK and International. Looking forward to chewing the fat over who's been the most successful choreographers of the year. Mine will be nerdy, based on who's done what in the charts. I'm busy working that out now, would you believe? Well, DJ nerds have to do something in their spare time. Anyway, here's Gregory's new intermediate dance, Find My Way, next for you.

Well, there you go. Great dancers here, giving a little bit of a spotlight on Gregory in Germany, and a nice little easy advance one. This is lovely too. Three in a row from Gregory. This is a new one called Chasing Ghosts.

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1: 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Your Love Amazes Me, One More for the Road, Fever Dream, Ziggy, Portland Dreams, Kiss My Glass Going Blonde, I Ain't No Cowboy. Our Second Chance, I mentioned earlier in the show, Role Model, Turn This Town Awesome. This is awesome. Down to Dosa Duran and Choosing Texas and Body and Soul and Sticks and Stones. The list goes on. I was looking for the highest place September release to play for you. And the spotlight shines on Gary with this great new dance called Dry Spell. Nice new improver dance.

Yeah, I just love it. I just love it. Ian, okay, I finally got the Lonely with the capital H line laughs. Ian, I've got that written down. I need to share. What does Lonely with a capital H mean? I haven't got that yet. But I do look chuckle at is like nobody but the chicken's getting laid because she's having to dry. Oh, gosh, I mean, that's like naughty but nice. Anyway. Well done to Gary for a dry spell. If you look at the Line Dance Radio chart, last week's chart, remember to tune in with Dave at 9 o'clock tonight for the latest. But Dry Spell is the highest new entry there and at number 6. So people are doing that one for sure. The other one they're doing in Line Dance Radio chart is Kane's Boots from Andrew Hayes, which I've mentioned and played in a few different shows. When you look at the World Dance Newsletter, where Fever Dream's got to number one, it's got to be a huge contender for Dance of the Year. Going to give Dangerous Games a fight for sure, and Sweet Portland Dreams. Well, in that chart, Dangerous Games a fight for sure, and Sweet Portland Dreams. Well, in that chart, Stuck from Fred and Shane dive.

about that. But in second place, here he is, Gary. There's the spotlight. The dancers find us, keep us. Carol writes in here, had this dry spell down to do today, but went with find us, keep us instead. Well, you'll have to do them both, Carol.

Well, there you go, great stuff from Gary. Well done, Gary. Oh. Spotlight on Gary in the charts just now. New dancers had a bunch lined up for you and run out of time as ever I do. But I'm going to pick one of them for you. New one from Simon and Niels. Let's do their new intermediate, Pants on Fire. As I wish you well, thank you for joining me and happy dancing out there, everybody. Have an awesome, awesome week.

0: Mondays at 9 p.m. UK time, it's time to carry on up the line with Dave Morgan. Yes, get ready for your top 20 teach of the week. Get on Dave's poll and let us know what you've been up to in your classes.
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This time I'm going to ask you to do us a little favor. If you have a mobile phone down there, we'd love you to get it out of your pockets and turn the lights on. We want to see all those mobiles with the lights lighting up the marquee in Cork tonight. Come on.

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0: Hello dancers, it's Betty Drummond here. I was wondering, do you know how important your votes are in the line dancer charts? Well, I can tell you, they are far more important than you realise. Those little clicks of yours don't just help build the most comprehensive and accurate real-time charts, but they also create the nominations for the Crystal Boot Awards.
1: Last year, we hit a wonderful new record, reaching over 30,000 live votes in a month. Watching that number climb was incredible because it shows how much dancers believe in the charts and sharing information. And of course, the more who join in, the stronger and the more connected we become. So this year, we're raising the bar. We're aiming for 50,000.
0: Speaking now directly to dancers who may not vote or who live outside the UK, I want to say yes, we see you and we really want you to take part too. Your votes will contribute to the charts in your country, but they will also put your local favourites on a global map. 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So come on dancers, remember to make your votes. You know it's the right thing to do.

I got a message for you from our Heavenly Father. Everybody out there, unite for peace, love, joy, and happiness. Let him in your soul this morning, brothers and sisters. Let him come on out. Let him come on in. Everybody knows he's there. And come on, listen to me. Come on, brothers and sisters. Sanctify, sanctify, sanctify your soul. 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

Hi, it's Betty here. I just want to take a moment to say thank you from the bottom of my heart. 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We receive messages from people saying things like, "You gave me hope when I had none, and I didn't know where to turn until the LDF stepped in." As you know, we never name names, but those are the words from people you have helped. And I can tell you that your kindness is making a real difference. So whether you've donated, fundraised, or simply spread the word, please know that you are part of something truly special. Thank you from all of us at the LDF.

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Fantástica cançó, Wonderful One, by Teddy Swims and The Door. I Show You The Door by Rhea Voss. Next one is Malin Jacobson with Glass of Wine and the remix of Cry To Me by Kilo Child. Aquesta és una peça magnífica, amb un ball de debutants absoluts. La Malin Jacobson és el Glass of Wine.

Gary O'Reilly and Maggie Gallagher, the same Maggie Gallagher that years ago in 2019 ens va portar, Broncos, that beautiful song by the East Pointers, Winter Green. És una cori de la Maggie Gallagher del novembre del 2019.

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setmana tanquem la paradeta i ho farem amb un clàssic que hem recuperat aquest hivern passat a les nostres classes. The last one is a choreo that we have done once again after many years this last winter in our classes. Salutacions d'en Rafael Corbí des de Corbí Line Dancers amb el Line Dance Show. Greetings from Costa Brava, Catalonia, from Rafael and Ariana Corbí with another edition of the Line Dance Owner Radio Show. Just a memory by the Team Brothers. Adéu-siau.

folks, we have something very special for you this evening. Something that you have all been waiting for, moving up the charts. And they're number one in your hearts. Let's have a tremendous welcome.

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Hi there, dancers. It's Betty here. I'm wondering, have you voted this month? 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

0: Good day, everyone. Welcome to Jones Zone. I'm Lou.
1: Hi, everyone. I'm Joan, and thank you, everyone, who picked the name of this show and those that voted. Since it's early in the UK, I thought we'd start off with something a little bit slow. So our first dance is by Andrea Lindell from Sweden in July 26, and the artist is Joan Jett.

0: Nothing like a bit of a heart starter first thing of a morning. And I almost forgot. Lou, you can open the envelope. She has no idea what's coming up. She's got the playlist she's just opening now.
1: Okay, this is going to be fun.
0: So, what could be better than following Joan Jett than a bit of Dr. Hooks?
2: I don't believe it. Don't touch me. Hey, Ray. Hey, Sugar. Tell them who we are.
3: Well, we're big rock singers. We got golden fingers. And we love.

0: smiling man. Oh, beautiful.
1: Okay, I've got a little bit of a problem here. The computer I'm usually used to monitor the chat room has once again decided to fail me. So I'm just going to throw it back to Lou and she can fill us in on what's happening in the chat room.
2: Okay, thanks, Joan. Happy to do that. It's very active in the chat room so far. And for the benefit of our silent listeners, I'm going to read the welcome message that I put in there. So it explains a little bit about what's going on for those who are used to the usual. My welcome message says, welcome to Lou's Lounge. Wait, where's my comfy loungers and chairs with the big pillows? Oh, that's right. We are in Joan's zone. But seriously, Joan, beanbag chairs and whoopee cushions? Is that a dartboard over there? Okay, folks, let's just enjoy the zone. Russ, get away from that dartboard. If you got alcohol in your mug again, I don't want you near that dartboard. You got that? Okay, as per usual also, Stephen Patterson has checked in, but this time he's sad. With the hour change to daylight savings time, he now realizes he can't listen to the show on his way to class because he's already there when the show starts. But he does send his best wishes and love to you all. Russ Mullins was first in, saying, I've got my ear on and wow, I love the Joan Zone decor. We thought you'd like it, or at least Joan thought you'd like it. I had nothing to do with it. Tanya Himing, she's got her hair hanging down and she's zoning out ready. Jan Zimmer's here. So glad you could join us for the live show, Jan. Although we love having you in the catch-ups on Sunday also. She says she's ready to listen to Joan's Zone. Marion Armstrong says, good evening, Joan and Lou, and hello, listeners. We've got a great big love this heart from Mapico, okay? Hello, hello, Joan, Lou, and everybody. Sinead Williams is in the room. She says, good evening, Lou and Joan, listening from my sofa today. Two hectic weekends in a row and several days of dreadful weather definitely takes its toll. Hope you're all well and having a good day, evening. And I questioned Joan's idea of what a soft, mellow wake-up track is. Okay, Joan. That brings you up to date on what's happening in the chat room. So the show's back to you.
1: Yeah, thanks for that. Gotta love a new computer. Doesn't work. So next up, the choreographers, Stephen Patterson and Lou Olson from Australia, and Never Tear Us Apart.

Yep, got to love computers. Anyhow, at least the main show is still working. I've lost totally where I'm up to, so just bear with me. Next up, yes. Kevin Johnson from the USA in 2008 wrote a 32 count four wall improver dance to Meatloaf.

Well, I'm hoping you're finding the show a little bit different, so to speak. And just quick check. I got me chat room back for a bit. Kelly, welcome to the room. Good evening to you and Barbara Murdoch. Thanks for joining us. So, keeping up with the theme of the show, you're in my zone, so let's do a little crazy little thing called love.

Yeah, Crazy Little Thing Called Love. That actually has 15 dances to the track that I could find, and one by Laura Rittenhouse from Australia. The next one, we're going to stick with Australia, is Sandy Kerrigan. Australia, it was released in January 2026, and it's from Skyhooks. Jukebox in Siberia.

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0: They're just a few shows that follow ours, the live shows, a really good DJ team here on Line Dancer Radio. And we can't forget Debbie Morgan, who puts together our schedule, as we know that can change without notice. And also a big happy birthday to Debbie. Today is her birthday. Now I'm just going to throw it back to Lou to see what's happening in the chat room.
1: And I agree. Happy birthday, Debbie. I'd also like to take a moment to mention our sponsor, Chris Watson Travel, who makes all this glorious fun possible. Now, Elizabeth Sturrock says, "Hi, all. Sorry, she was a sleepyhead this morning." That's okay, Elizabeth. You're allowed to sleep in. She also says, "Good luck, Joan." I'd also like to note, because not everybody's in the chat room to see what I'm saying here, Joan let me open the envelope, so I now have a copy of the playlist. I have peeked ahead, and I just want to assure the country music fans, because we usually play, well, Lou's Lounge has got a lot of country. The Joan Zone, we've noticed so far not so much, but there is some country on the playlist. So don't worry, she has not left you out. I'm also just curious, has anybody else heard Jukebox in Siberia before? I hadn't. That's a great find, Joan. I thought that was a really catchy beat, and I'm going to have a look at Sandy Kerrigan's dance. Okay, Joan, turning it back over to you.
0: Okay, thanks for that, Lou. Next up, there's a dance called Ruby. It was done by Max Perry in the USA. And of course, it's Kenny Rogers.
2: You've painted up your lips and rolled and curled.

That was definitely a classic. I've got to remember to take my headset off. I've got lag in the mic. It turns me into a stuttering idiot. Yeah, it's like a classic, and let's stick with the classics. This one's by Gordon Elliott from Australia. It's a Lee Kernaghan song, Outback Club.

0: And stepping back into the chat room for a minute, Erin Higgins is in the room. She says, good evening, ladies, and it's good to see you, Erin. Now, I mentioned that I had never heard jukebox in Siberia before. Tani Heming says that it was actually banned in the USSR when it came out. It was their protest song against what was going on there. I did not know that. Joan tells me she did know that, and it would be unlike her to be in her own zone and not throw out something controversial. So I shouldn't be surprised it was on there. Tanya also says, I've been really rocking with the early tracks. Can't wait to see what else Joan picks. They've been real pearls. Okay, let's see what else Joan has picked. Back over to you.
1: Yeah, I thought we'd go with a real classic. Since we're sticking with a few classics, I tried to organise things into, shall we say, sections, but that never really works out, not the way I think. So this one has heaps of step sheets. I'm not even going to introduce it. It's Johnny Cass and Willie Nelson.
2: On the road again, I just came

So this next one, it took me a little bit to find, but I found it. And that's one of our other Aussie DJs at sea. Remember, you heard it here first. It's I've lost where I'm up to. Ah, got it. It's a line dancer is about to be released. In fact, the step sheet isn't even out yet. It's by our own Sinead Williams from Norway. The song is by Nathan Carter and it's Rambling Rover.

0: And Joan has let me take over the mic for a minute here. Wanted to say hello to Bev Thompson. Welcome to the room. I also wanted to give you a little bit more background on that last track. The name of the track is Rambling Rover. The name of the dance so far, as long as she doesn't change it, is Give Me a Rambling Rover from Sinead. Now, they had, Sinead's club had her 25th anniversary weekend last weekend or the weekend before, really recently. And apparently, Tom and Willie, who were guests there for workshops, insisted that they give up some of their time and got Sinead to teach this dance at her event. I personally was lucky enough to see an early run through of the video quite a while back. Sinead shared it with me, and I encouraged her to release it at that time. It is an awesome dance. It looks so much fun, and I can't wait for her to get that step sheet and the real demos out there. Well done, Sinead. Melinda Walker is in the zone now, listening to Joan. So happy to see you here, Melinda. And Joan also said, I can... Sinead says, oh, wow, thank you so much for featuring Rambling Rover on your show, Joan. Still working on the ending of the dance, not completely satisfied. She says, I taught it for our 25th anniversary, and it went down well. Well, just get satisfied with that ending, Sinead. We want this dance out there. Joan just gave me the thumbs up, said, I can go ahead and introduce the next song since I'm already rambling, but I'm not taking over the show. Don't panic. We're going right back to Joan as soon as this is over. According to her playlist, the next track has a dance from Bobby Wilson and Charlotte Steele from the U.S. It's from Smokey, Chris Norman, and the title is For a Few Dollars More.
1: 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Green eyes, they tell it all.

Now, next up, this is a little bit of an interesting one that it's a Willie Nelson song. He's done it with Shania Twain. But I thought I'd just play the absolute Willie Nelson original. So here we go with Blue Eyes Crying in the Rain.

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1: So, we all know what time it is now. It's time for Jenny's Gems. So, these are the songs that Jenny had picked out and sent to us because she found out the headline dancers to them. So, this one has a line dance by Jen Michael and Kaiser Wagner, USA. It's a four-wall improver. And it's Country Girl.

0: And the next one is the choreographer is Blue Hell.
1: Okay. But who says I can say these names either? I'm going to give it a go, though. The second Jenny's gym is for Morgan Evans called Beer Back Home. And the choreographers are Adriano Castagnoli, Stefano Siva, and Isabella Ginolfi, all from Italy. While I've got your attention, I'll just go into the chat room quickly and say Elizabeth Sturrock is on her track Love Fest, and this time she's loving the Willie Nelson version of Blue Eyes Crying in the Rain. And also Sarah Jalkanen has entered the room. She's tuned in whilst working hard as usual. Okay, you can finish your Jenny's gems now, Joan.

Yes, well, that had the right ingredient, beer. Now, also in Jenny's show, I've got that headset on again. I'll have to get rid of it. In Jenny's show, there was a bit of a discussion about what we should play, that some songs are much longer than others. And I just seem to feel if you think your audience will enjoy it, just do it. So if you need to get a cup of coffee, now's the time to do it. Sit back for the next 6 minutes. Here we go with the classic Queen, Bohemian Rhapsody.

And what a classic that was. Still love it. Well, we'll stick with the classic, sort of. We all remember when Achy Breaky Heart came out, and it was a big hit, and it's a good song. But it was a bit too successful, I thought. It every time you'd change radio stations, that's what you heard, and you just couldn't get away from it for a while, which is really good, but it has its breaking point. So next up, I'd like to play a little piece, a little bit different. It's called Achy Breaky Song, and it's by Weird Al.

Well, I hope everybody enjoyed that as a bit of a change. But let's stick with the change a little bit. While I was doing a little bit of research, I came across this brilliant song. Well, it's not brilliant, it's just funny. It's actually produced by those that into the British comedy. It's produced by The Goodies. The song is called Good Old Country Music.

It probably won't surprise anybody, but the last three songs I played had absolutely no dancers to them. I just thought I'd play them anyway. But we are getting into Halloween. So I thought I'd better throw one in because what's the classic? Bobby Pickett. It has over two dozen dancers to it. And Pick Your Monster is title of a lot of the dances, so let's just go with the Monster Mash.

0: Okay, and Jonas asked me to go back into the chat room for a little bit. Again, she has lost her secondary computer, so she's not able to totally keep up with the chat room herself. And I'd like to say hello to Christ, Ms. Newbern. Glad to see you've joined us, and thanks for the little tick up at the top to let us know you're here. Going back a little bit, and Elizabeth Sturek loved Bohemian Rhapsody. Fantastic Queen. She says, great choice, Joan. Sarah Yelkinen has a big gif up there laughing. That came up on the Achy Breaky Heart one. Hey, you're laughing, Sarah. You're not muting. That's a good sign. We've got a dog howling and playing the piano. I'm sure that was, well, I know that was to go with good old country music. I put that meme up. Jan Zimmer is just laughing. She can't help herself. And Tanya Heming says, absolutely love that parody of Achy Breaky Heart, as well as the Willie Nelson. I'm half, Tanya says, she's half expecting they're coming to take me away next.
1: I forgot that one.
0: You know what, folks, depending on the kind of reaction that she gets to this show, we might be able to convince Joan to take us back into the zone again sometime. And Jan Zimmer's got a meme up there with Frankenstein doing the monster mash. I think that brings us back up to date in the chat room. And so I'm going to give you back to Joan, who I think is going back into her previous zone mode. But she's loving the fact that you've enjoyed some of her more unique tracks. Let us see the last ones. I know I did. I thought they were hilarious. Back to you, Joan.
1: Thanks, Lou. Bloody computer. So, next up. Next has six dances, and you can't go wrong, really, when you are the Sultan of Swing.

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And all I can say is, you shook me all night long.

0: And I just want to take a moment to apologize for the way I butchered that name. Now that I've had a chance to look at it closely, I believe it's simply Christina Newborn. And we're happy to have you with us. Also, while I'm here, I'd like to share that both Sari Jalkanen and Jan Zimmer are expressing a lot of love for the tracks that Joan is playing.
1: Good morning.
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1: And they're just a few more of the absolute brilliant DJs that's here on Line Dancer Radio. Up next is another brilliant old classic. It's called Wild Thing. But me being me, I'm going to play the usual version. You guessed it. This is from The Goodies.

Well, that's a version unlike any other I've heard. So let's head back into a little bit of Dire Straits again. This one has a dance by Amy Kristen from the USA and also from Mark Mitchell from Canada. And it's Dire Straits' Money for Nothing.

Oh wow, the time's slipping away. I've still got quite a few tracks to go, but I don't think I'm going to get through them. So let's stay around that era. Maybe now let's slip a bit back a bit more. Let's go with How Do You Do It, Jerry and the Pacemakers.

0: Okay, and Joan says I can come back into the chat room one last time. Tanya Himing says the goodies version of Wild Thing is giving her the chuckles and bringing back lots of great memories of that show. She says it reminds her also of the two old grumpy men in The Muppets and the early angry with Mana Nana. Sarah Yalkin says, "Oh, playing more of the bestest stuff," and I believe she put that up during another Dire Straits track. I've noted that people were talking about going back to their teenage years. The Jerry and the Pacemakers track was more in line with my teenage years. And Sarah Yalkin has got a big love heart up, saying, "Hey, I can't work. I take it that's a vote that you're enjoying the show." Speaking of that, before I let Joan take it back again, as you all know, Joan put this show together on her own until she let me open that envelope at the beginning of the show. I had no idea what to expect. Personally, I'm happy that she took over the lounge for a night and changed the furniture and put up the dartboards and pulled out the keg of beer and turned it into Joan's Zone, because I think she's done a tremendous job and I give her a standing ovation. Maybe we can talk her into doing it again sometime. She's giving me the wrap-up signal, which means she needs the rest of the time left to play us out. Joan, thank you for letting us all be in your zone.
1: Thanks, Lou. Now, Kate Sala from the UK in August 2026 wrote a dance to this. And this has the greatest guitar riff I have ever heard. In fact, I would say I'm thunderstruck.

0: Well, thanks everyone for joining us, and I hope you enjoyed the interesting line of music I put up as much as I enjoyed putting it together. And remember, only your vote will get me back here again. But for now,
1: well, folks, turn the corner. Do what you feel and keep both feet on the wheel.

champagne, talking beer sticks, bar stools, a little Conway, my tall Levi's, your Daisy Dukes. 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

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All the latest from a DJ life on the road in Europe.

beer joint with a few of the guys, with this cute little country girl called Mai. And boy, let me tell you, she was the prettiest thing I'd ever seen in a pair of boots. Well, she walked right up to me, handed me a beer, gave me a look like, let's get out of here. And that's when I realized that she was every cowboy's dream come true.

Very good evening, good morning, good afternoon, listeners. How are we all since I last spoke? I hope I find you safe and well tuned in to this week's The All Request Show with me, Adrian Checkley, here live on Line Dancer Radio. Thank you if you've joined me live on Mixcloud or Catch Up. Welcome to the show. Thank you for keeping your requests coming. I have posted in the Line Dancer Radio chat room. So if you're currently listening live, you have access and it's safe to do so, please do feel free to pop by, say hi, and also accept live requests. So if there's something you'd like to hear whilst I'm on air, then please do get in touch. Private message me or pop it in the chat room. A big thank you to our team of DJs that continue to bring you their shows, and birthday girl Debbie Morgan, of course, for posting your weekly schedule, celebrating her birthday just a little earlier in the week. That is always subject to change, of course. Opening song, Charlie Dawn, Pilot of the Airways, from the album Where To Now, from 1979, your phrased intermediate level dance from Surrey Auckland from March 2023. First up for Noel, and this is Matrony by Gilbert O'Sullivan. Welcome to the show.

Taking you back to 1971, the album was called Himself. That's Gilbert O'Sullivan and Matrimony. And that's for you, Noel. Thank you for sharing a couple of pictures of Gilbert in our chat room. I especially love his songs Claire and Alone Naturally. Sylvia, the one for you from your list. This is Sylvia Spark. It's a Sin. What a brilliant tune here from the Pet Shop Boys. Let's take it away.

from the album Actually from 1987, the Pet Shop Boys, for that cracking tune. It's a Sin. That was for you, Sylvia Spark. You private messaged me saying thank you for playing my request. I also like Gilbert O'Sullivan. I'm really lovely to hear. Thank you for joining in. You're saying hi, Adrian. I'm ready for another great night of music. Hope everybody is well. Heading into our chat room, Phoenix is first, listening in from New Zealand. Hope you and John are both well. Let's take us to the top of our chat. He's posted, good evening, Mr. Checkley. I'm tuned in. It's 8 a.m. Friday before heading to class at the Karaka Pines Retirement Village between 10 and 11, and then off to class at the Netherville Retirement Village between 11:30 and 12:30. Of course, I'll catch up with the rest of the show later. Waving hi with your avatar. Bex is here, also with her avatar waving hi. Saying good evening, Adrian and fellow listeners. I'm excited for a fab show as always and hearing the different requests. A good morning to Russ, Anley and Mullen. Thanks for tuning in from Down Under. Fellow DJ Jenny Bradshaw's also with us. She'll be with you a very short while for Jenny's Jukebox Live. Auntie Julie's here saying good evening, everyone. Hope all is well. I'm looking forward to hearing your great requests. Jean, what's the tipple? What are your tipples, everyone? She says, good evening, Adrian, Steve and listeners. Hope everyone is okay. Looking forward to the requests tonight. Suzanne Lingwell tuned in from Adelaide in Australia. Hope you and Aaron are well. Minty and Flossie too. You said, good evening, Adrian and fellow listeners. I'll be listening whilst in my bed. I found out yesterday why there was no action at our house from Tuesday afternoon. Oh, hello. She says, because one of the roofers fell off the roof and was taken to hospital via an ambulance. He has bad concussion. That's all I know. Sorry to hear that. And Lou, good morning to you and Joan. Lou's in our chat room saying, good morning, Adrian and friends. It's 6 a.m. and it feels like 1.5 degrees Celsius with a high expected of 24. That's a big range. She says, in short, once we thaw out, it will be time to put some flower bed weeds and do some planting. That's poof, some flower bed weeds. She said, hope your change of seasons isn't as up and down as ours has been. It's still blooming cold, dear Lou. Noel, how are you? I've just seen your post. You said, good evening, Adrian and Steve. I sincerely hope that you're both keeping well. I hope you and Jeff are too. It says, it's Noel here for the show after a terrible week that has seen me taken by blues and twos to hospital as my blood pressure crashed to low double figures. The joys of life, huh? Oh, I hope you're feeling much better than you were, Noel. Do take it easy. Monica and Ian there tuned in from Guernsey, posting, evening, Adrian and all listeners. I'm tuned in and ready for all your great requests. Hope everyone is well. Noel saying hello to you, fellow requesters. He says, I'm sorry if I fall asleep midway through the show. Low blood pressure, but I am here. Thanking me for his request there from Gilbert O'Sullivan. And Lou says, yeah, no, I don't care that my clock says it's 6 a.m. My body knows it's really 5 a.m. and we are really just being conned. It certainly does throw the body clock for quite a few weeks, doesn't it? Tony McDonald White, how are you? Thanks for listening in. Hope you're feeling better than you were last week. Thank you for your request. You said, good evening, Adrian and fellow listeners. My stepson's gone home after his tea. I'm showered and now tucked up in bed, playing Rummy Cup, ready for a fab show of requests. Mikael and Michaela there from Sweden tuned in. Mikael's posted, good evening, Adrian and dancers from all around. I'm tuned in from Sweden, lurking and listening. I'm picking up the equipment from today's classes. A live request there from Noel posted in our chat room. Thank you very much indeed. I really appreciate that. Tanya, one from your list is Jerry Mungo in the Summertime, a UK number one single from 1970. And your dance is Summertime Cha-Cha. This is choreographed by Max Perry from 2001.

0: Sing along with us, diddy diddy dee, da da da da da. Yeah, we're happy. Da da da.
1: And there's Jerry Mungo with his song In the Summertime. That was a UK number one single in 1970. Your dance is Summertime Cha-Cha that I have noted, choreographed by Max Perry. Intermediate level from April 2001. One of your requests there, Tanya McDonnell. Why? Loving Russ Mullen's comments here, replying back to Lou. He says, it's not us, it's them who don't change with us. That's absolutely hilarious. Thank you. And Noel says the TV series It's a Sin was the early part of life of people being my age, male and gay. Not easy. Michaela, thank you for joining us in the chat room and also tuning in. You said, good evening, Agent Steve and fellow listeners. I hope you're all well. We are packing the last pieces of equipment and we'll be taking a weekend now. Listening to this show is the best end of the working week. Oh, that's so lovely to hear. Thank you. And Mungo Jerry there been posted in our chat room from Noel. I'd like to say a big thank you to Half Angel UK for sponsoring the All Request Show, and an extended thank you to all of our sponsors here on Light Dancer Radio, the official station for the LDF.
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1: Ian Musson, one for you. Taking you back now to 1967, Pink Floyd and See Emily Now.

And that request there for Ian Musselm. And that's See Emily Play You, and sung by Pink Floyd from 1967. It almost sounds like the Beatles when they released their Sgt. Pepper's Lonely Hearts Club Band album. Do you not think? Tony O'Donnell White says, thank you for playing In the Summertime. Jean says, the tipple tonight is red cherry vodka with 7-Up. I've had to hide it from Amelia. Loving that. Let's crack on with these requests. One for you, Auntie Julie. Beautiful song here from Diana Ross. I'm still waiting. I am.

0: An artist that certainly is a family favourite, Diana Ross, with the song I'm Still Waiting, released in 1970 and become a UK number one single in 1971 for Auntie Julie. She says, thank you, Adrian. Love this one. Monica says, on behalf of Ian, he said, thank you so much for his surprise and the Pink Floyd track. You're all very welcome.
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0: Next up is a request for Leanne Mullins. Leanne and Ross run the Lock Sportline Dance Club, a dance that you're currently enjoying. It's a beginner level choreographed by Barbara Heil from 2008 called Cowboy Up. Jill Johnson with the track Cowboy Up. We did a dance called Show Me What You Got from Neville Fitzgerald and Julie Harris back in 2007, which was an intermediate level. Let's take a listen.

What a tune there from Jill Johnson. And Cowboy Up, that's for you, Leanne and Russ Mullins, when you're enjoying In Your Class. Cowboy Up, beginner level choreographed by Barbara Heil. From 2008, as I say, the dance that we did was the intermediate level from Neville Fitzgerald and Julie Harris called Show Me What You Got. And script for their dance was published in Line Dancer magazine, August 2007, issue 135. Thank you for your comments, everyone, in the chat room. Tania, thank you, me, for including Jerry Mungo there. And In the Summertime, Monica says, great request, Julie, referring to I'm Still Waiting from Diana Ross. Tanya McDonald-White says, Diana Ross, an amazing lady and singer. Sylvia Spark has private messaged me. She says, your Aunt Julie seems to pick the brilliant songs. I love her taste in music. I have seen Diana Ross live, you very lucky girl. And Noel says, it's only 30 minutes into the show and fantastic tracks already. These are all your requests. Noel, your live requests posted in our chat room. One I can tick off from your very extensive list. From 1971, it's Lindisfarne. Fog on the Tyne, it's Mine Oh Mine.

0: Hog on the Tyne there by Lindisfarne from 1971 for you, Noel. Thanks for sharing pictures of the group there in our chat room. Jean says the tracks are just amazing as usual. Thanks, guys.
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0: Jennifer Coates, you're up next, one from your list. Thanks for listening back on Mixcloud over in Spain. Hope you're keeping well, tired of being strong. This dance from Kate Sala, and our track is from Whiskey Circuit, an intermediate nightclub two-step.

An intermediate nightclub two-step from Kate Sala, released in February 2026, Tired of Being Strong. That track there from Whiskey Circuit. For you, Jennifer Coates, Noel's recalling some lyrics in the track by Lindisfarne, Fog on the Tyne. Do check that out. That's so funny. One from me. I'm going to take you back now to my era, 1985. It's Aha. Take On Me, and your dance here is from Gerard Murphy and Joan Jonkins from 2007.

Oh, there's Aha and Take On Me, and that song there, aforementioned from all those years ago, 1985. Your dance, Take On Me, co-choreographed by Jerry Murphy and Joe and John Kinzer from 2007. Jerry Murphy's over from Canada doing his tour at many events, Denmark and of course the UK, just to mention a few. Monica's made reference to Jennifer Coates' request, the track from Whiskey Circuit, Tired of Being Strong. She says, I love it. I don't remember ever hearing it before. A big warm welcome to Jan Zinni. You've just acknowledged the post. I'm sure you'll be posting very shortly. Good morning. Hope you and Mark are well. Thank you all for joining us. We're missing Sari Orkanen this evening. I hope she's well. Next up is one for you, Bex, on your list. It's Seaside, choreographed by Mr. Gary O.

You're welcome, Bex. You've posted, thanks, Adrian, for playing my request. I love the look of the dance by Gary O'Reilly. Seaside, and that's intermediate level from June 2026, just 48 count. Two will the restart. Sophia Reyes, Diane Warren, Rita Ora, and Rake there with the track Seaside, liking the sound of that. Your scripts, votes, teach reviews, and much more at linedancerweb.com. And Lou, one that you mentioned in the chat last night, when, of course, our lovely Craig and Donna were doing their show, one you always will get up for, and it's Last Chance Dance. Made a note of it, I did. Choreographed by Madison Glover from October 2016. This was your request in May 2022 on my show.

originally requested back in May 2022 from Lou Catlin, one which he mentioned last night during Donna and Craig's show. Craig's show, even. Last Chance Dance, choreographed by Madison Glover, her improver level from October 2016. That was Human Nature and their version of Save the Last Dance.

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1: Lou says, oh, thank you, Adrian. Thank goodness I'm not near a dance floor, though, so I don't have to get up and dance. I think I will rhythmically head towards the coffee kettle, though. Number three. Jean, how are you doing with these jingles? Any opportunity for a top-up? Loving the pictures and gifts here sent by Suzanne and Phoenix from Aha Take On Me. Phoenix posted, June 1985 was the year I was born. I thought they had a number one single with that track, Take On Me, but it was the following year when they had the hit and the UK number one with The Sun Always Shines on TV. I might need to include that in future shows. Jenny, well, you mentioned Brad Paisley during your show last week and a few tracks, but I'm going to go with this one that I like. And it's The World, Brad Paisley, your dance from Maggie. This is fantastic.

the wonderful Brad Paisley there with the song The World. The dance is brilliant. I really, really enjoyed it. The World, choreographed by Maggie Gallagher, her intermediate level from August 2005, 64 count four wall. Script for The Dance was published in November 2005. Issue 114. All 235 issues of the Line Dancer magazine have been digitised. You can check those out at linedancermagazine.com. Jan Zinner, good morning. How are you, Mark? You said good evening, morning, Adrian, and fellow listeners. I've just woken up and I'm coming up to 7 a.m. with a beautiful cloudy day with a top of 27. She said, if we get that, as we can have four seasons in one day sometimes. I hope you're all well. We certainly hope you are too, and everyone out there. A track now from 1962, Jan. It's Nat King Cole with his version of Rambling Rose. Your dance, Rambling Rose, is from Phil Carpenter.

And there's Nat King Cole from 1962 and Rambling Rose. I was just chatting with Auntie Julie privately, and I said that Nan had an album of Paul Anka's called Songs I Wish I'd Written from 1970. They were all covers, and that song does appear on that album, and I did digitise it from vinyl, and I have it on my computer. And Auntie Julie's just replied. She says, I love Paul Anka's voice. Shall we take a listen to one of his songs from that album? I Can't Stop Loving You. Now, this might be a little bit crackly.

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1: There's no place I'd rather be.
2: And that's just to confirm exactly where you are, the All Request Show. Paul Anka taking you back in time. Songs I Wish I'd Written, his album from 1970, and his cover of I Can't Stop Loving You. Lou Catlin says that she was singing along to Rambling Rose. My mother had so many Paul Anka 45s. I finally got round to teaching this next one. It was released in March 2026. Most of the class didn't know it. And it's Opal-like, choreographed by Simon Ward. This request for Carmel Tamburino and Simon's dance is improver level. Taylor Swift and Opal Light. What a tune. It's a brilliant dance. Love it.

0: And there's Taylor Swift and Opal Light, my teach on a Monday, choreographed by Simon Walls, the one I taught. That was for you, Carmel. And Simon's Dance released March 2016 Prover Level. We have Opal Skies from Diane Borg and also Opal Light by Debbie Marshall that Suzanne dances. Michaela says Opal Light is such a nice dance. Monica says one of my faves. We did it in class on Monday. Jan Zinner, thank you so very much for the lovely pictures of the brilliant Nat King Cole shared in our chat room. Thank you all.
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0: Are we ready for some Kylie from 1988? Let's take this one away.

from the album called Kylie from 1988, all the days of Neighbours here in the UK. Kylie Minogue, The Locomotion, her cover. Was it originally by Little Eva? I'm sure it was. Noel says, I love a bit of Stock Aitken and Waterman. Jean says, cheers for the jingle. Let's keep these requests coming. Annika Dolson, how are you doing? Hope you and Manuela Gustafsson are well. Worst Way, here's Riley Green.

0: And that's for you, Annika Dolson, Riley Green there, Worst Way. Your dance is called In My Worst Way, choreographed by Charles Alexander, intermediate level from January 2026. Just a gentle reminder, whatever you are learning and teaching week specific, please do head on over to Dave Morgan's Teach of the Week poll and cast your votes there. Next up, one for you, Phoenix, is SM Tracks. Is calling. It's the radio edit from 1999.
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house music. House is a unique form of music that gives you complete love and freedom to your soul. I'm your voice, and for the next few minutes, you are listening to the sound of SM Tracks.

SM Tracks is calling. That's the radio edit from 1999. That was for you, Phoenix. He says, thanks for playing my request, Agent. Another epic 90s dance classic. Loving that lot. Sylvia Spark has private messaged me. She says, I'm really enjoying the music tonight. I've heard some songs I haven't heard before. There we are. Lovely feedback. And Sylvia, a second for you now. It's Rod Stewart and his version of Handbags and Glad Rags.

sing a song of sixpence for your sake, and take a bottle full of rye.

And that's for you, Sylvia Spark, Rod Stewart, Handbags and Glad Rags. You privately thank me. I've seen him as well in concert, referring to Sir Rod Stewart. What a tune. You may have seen that we have a forthcoming DJ joining us here on Line Dancer Radio from Down Under, and it's Alison Johnston, her show, Alison in the Mix. Let's take one of her dances that she co-choreographed with Joshua Talbot, one of my teachers. Beautiful, this is perfect. Here's Ed Sheeran. Welcome, Alison.

Ed Sheeran and Perfect. And that was your Rolling Count dance released in March 2017 called Perfect, choreographed by our new DJ, Alison Johnston, co-choreographed with Joshua Tolbert. And it won a Crystal Boot Award for Intermediate Dance of the Year. Lots of you are loving that. Monica says, another favourite of mine. Noel says, we dance perfect at class. It's a lovely dance. Auntie Julie singing along to that song. She loves it. Suzanne Dingwall says, love Perfect. Lou says, so stoked that Alison has joined the Line Dancer Radio team. She's a good friend and a great lady. And Noel, you're absolutely right about the track from Rod Stewart, Handbags and Glad Rags. That was from Sylvia Spark, who also enjoyed that track Perfect from Ed Sheeran. That song was originally released by Chris Farlow in 1967. Of course, he sung Out of Time, didn't he? And by the Stereophonics in 2001. Auntie Julie's posted great requests again tonight. Brilliant. Jenny's just messaged, she said, it's been a while since I heard Perfect on air. Can you remember when we all played it as a tribute to the lady who loved it? Indeed, I can. Very sorely missed. Next up for you is one from Tanya McDonald-White, her second request during the show, the Push Bike song. Here's The Mixtures. This was a UK number 2 single.

A UK number two single in 1970, The Mixtures, The Push Bike Song. That was for you, Tanya McDonald-White. Sue Bell, welcome to the show. Thank you for acknowledging the post. Hope you're tuned in, had a wonderful class. Safe travels back. Same to you, Manuela Gustafsson, listening in from Sweden. Well, Sue Bell, I did see a little post that a dance that you like, Find Me a Beach, choreographed by Teresa and Vera and Gary. Still, you know, Kurt D, as I understand. Here's Aztec and DJ Coco with Kurt D. And Find Me a Beach. This is especially for you.

for you, Sue Bell. Find me a beach. Kind of crafted by Teresa and Vera and Gary Steele. Different levels. Improver level there from July 2026. Also, Coco Nano. And that is kind of crafted by Alison Johnston and Joshua Talbot. And Aztec and DJ Coco featuring Kirk D. And Find Me a Beach. Thanks for the gift shared in our chat room. Maureen Brown, of course, it was one of our listeners there that loved Perfect, that beautiful song from Ed Sheeran, and the dance from Alison and Joshua. I'm running out of time. Chris Lovelock, let's have one from you. Tell him about tonight. Here's Luke Combs.

0: Luke Combs there, Tell Him About Tonight. That request is for Chris Lovelock. Tell Him About Tonight, choreographed by Glyn Rogers, intermediate level from July 2026. Luke Atkins posted just a short while ago, oh no, Coco Nana ran on repeat in my head half the night and kept me awake. I'd finally got rid of it and now it's back. Noel says, it's been quite a plethora of 60s and 70s music tonight. What absolute fun the memories. And a few 80s thrown in for you in the mix.
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0: For our live listeners, Jenny will be with you in just about 15 minutes time for Jenny's Jukebox. 2.5 hours of some cracky music, mostly where she can't find any dances at the time of her broadcast and predominantly country, but you never know. And there's a few little quizzes and riddles along the way, so get involved, stay tuned. Amanda Stevens, your request, Baby Doll, choreographed by Sophie Stevens. It's improver level from October 2026. And here's Jamie Miller and Antonio Cipriano and Baby Doll.

For you, Amanda Stevens, your dance request is Baby Duo, choreographed by Sophie Stevens. A new release, Improver Level, from October 2026. Jamie Miller and Antonio Cipriano and Baby Doll. Sue Bell has said, oh, thank you, Adrian. You're so kind. And for playing Find Me a Beach, I sang along with it in the car. You're very, very welcome.

0: Oh, that's my Auntie Julie. She lost her uncle today in his late 90s, my great uncle Alan. And that was UB40 and Chrissy Hynde, their version of I Got You, Babe, originally from Ike and Tina Turner. That was one of his favourite songs. Suzanne Dingle's posted Dance Fusion 2027 is coming to Tailem Bend, South Australia. We have D-Musk, Simon Wall, Joshua Talbot, Chris Watson and Roxanne Motes. Fantastic. Lovely gift there, Noel, you shared in our chat room. Truly grateful for all of those.
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0: And it's my turn once again for the LDF show Sunday, this coming Sunday, just a few days away, 1 o'clock UK time. I will be joined by the LDF Helen O'Malley. So I hope you can join me then, talking everything Line Dance Foundation. And of course, the reach out for mental health awareness and the campaign for the Line Dance Foundation is The Dance, choreographed by Shane and Fred. One More for the Road from last year. Lots of videos have been sent in. Kim and I were in Blackpool this past weekend, and Kim taught this, and this is a request from Sylvia Varley, who was there and listens back to my shows on Mixcloud and catch up. Thank you. One More for the Road. It's Kyo, One More for the Road. Until next time, take care and thank you. Bye for now. Give me one more. Give me

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1: Well, good evening, or good morning, good afternoon, depending on whereabouts you are in the world, and whether you're listening to myself live on Mixcloud or catch up. How's everybody's week been? Well, you know exactly what I'm going to ask you. Why don't you head on over to the Line Dancer Radio chat room on Facebook and come and tell me all, and I mean all, about what you have been up to this past week. So last weekend, tell me, how did everything go? What have you been doing this week? And of course, what are you up to this coming weekend? Come on, I want to know. I want to know all the gossip. I want to be nosy, and I cannot be nosy unless you're prepared to share. But fair's fair, I will share as well. I hope you've all had a fantastic week. I am totally and utterly exhausted, but for all of the right reasons, and it's great. So yeah, come on over to the Line Dancer Radio chat room and tell me everything. A huge thank you to each and every one of our DJs keeping us entertained throughout the week. Something for everybody here on Line Dancer Radio. And another fantastic all request show. We were transported back in time. I mean, where did the locomotion come from? That one is a definite line dance classic without being a line dance. Does that make sense? It's like the Macarena, isn't it? So yeah, absolutely amazing show as always. It's just great because you just never know what you're going to get. It is our Forrest Gump show in the nicest possible way. Oh, so what have I got lined up for you? Well, I have a few hours of country music that I haven't been able to find any dances to. If you know otherwise, please do feel free to tell me. I don't always catch the posts when people put out, this is the music to my upcoming dance. I tend to check the sites to see if there's currently a dance released. So if I've missed the post, then yeah, and you've seen it, please do correct me. I'm more than willing to make any necessary amendments live on air. And we can just enjoy the music. If you like anything and it inspires you, let me know. And also, if there's just somebody you like the sound of and go, ooh, I wouldn't mind listening to some more from them, then drop me a message. And again, I will do my very best to see if there's any more from them that don't have dances to them that I can play. If not, I'll pass them over. Lou got a long list yesterday. I was doing quite a lot of research last night and I was like, oh, I'm just going to send it over. It made things a little bit easier today. So I have done my final checks only 2 hours ago, just as Adrian was starting. I was like, right, finish my dinner and do final checks. So it's as up to date as I can be. And I hope you're going to enjoy. And of course, there might be some questions thrown in throughout the show just to get those cogs turning. I do find it fascinating, the wealth of knowledge our Line Dancer Radio listeners have. It's amazing, but it's also a little bit of fun, and there'll be something somewhere in a pub quiz, or I don't know, when you're out and about and somebody will just randomly say something and you'll be like, do you know? And it'll ping you back to one of these quiz questions or riddles, I'm sure. All right. This track I did play last week, but I'm absolutely loving the group. I've listened to quite a few of their tracks throughout this past week, especially on a nice long journey to St. Anne's. And the more I'm listening, the more I'm just like, they're amazing.

First time flyers there with coming home, just absolutely in love with listening to them. And I hope you enjoyed that just as much as I have been. And it's not going to be the only song from First Time Flyers that you hear throughout the show. As I say, I've kind of indulged with their music. Some of them I haven't been able to use because they already have dances to them, but there's still plenty of their tracks up for grabs and well worth a listen. Okay, next up, Amber Ray, and this is Love Stop.

That was Amber Ray there with Love Stop. I know there's a few of you that have joined in the chat room already, and I'm very, very thankful for you. But I am going to play a couple more tracks, then head on in to say our hellos and find out what you've been up to and what you have planned. So next up, Maggie Bau, and this is Headstone.

That was Maggie Bowler singing Headstone. And I'm going to take you back to D Rock and Spencer Crandall. I know I played this a couple of weeks back, but I get to play it again. And this is When You Know.

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2: And so you know exactly what time it is. It is time to get those cogs just ticking over and send your requests through to Adrian. What do you want to listen to next week? You've got to predict what mood you're going to be in and send it over and go, I'd like to hear this on the All Request Show next week, please. Adrian is amazing at keeping track of different things that people post and comments made. And of course, any direct requests. It can be what you're currently enjoying filling the floor, what you're learning, your good old classics, anything that you enjoy listening to, send those requests over. And that's what forms the All Request Show. So we never know what we're going to get, which is awesome. Okay, so there's several of you that have joined us in the chat room. Thank you so much. I've got pictures from Jan. That means we're going to have exotic birds, which is great. So Lou is first one in there. She's like, g'day Jenny and friends. I'm glad you are with us. Thank you so much. Joan is as well, ready for the show and a wake up cuppa. So both of you are ready. Joan, you did an awesome job Joan on her own with support. absolutely love listening to Dire Straits. I'm like, wow. It really was like reliving what I used to listen to when I was a teenager. I was like, thank you. It was great fun. Kept me going whilst I worked. But Lou, I have a bone to pick with you. I cannot stop listening to Arrow to the Wind. I feel like I'm getting over it, and then I'm like, nah, I gotta listen to it. And I cannot just listen to it once at all. I'm like, I need to listen to it again. And it comes to the end and I'm thinking, right, I'm just gonna let the music play. Nope, I wanna go back and listen to it again. I'm like, cursing you, Lou, in the nicest possible way. really love like a Celt sound. And that one definitely has sunk itself into me. Great track. So thank you for pointing that one out. Jan saying, good evening, good morning to everybody tuning in for some great country music and company. Hopes everybody is well, and we hope you are too. Not much on this weekend. Going out with some friends tonight, and Saturday morning going to watch our granddaughter play basketball. In the afternoon, seeing our grandson play his first basketball game. Wow, lots of basketball. That's about it. That's enough. It's time with family and the grandkids that grow up way too fast. Just saying. So make the most of it. Everything counts. Make those memories for sure. Jean Robinson is in the house. How are you doing, my lovely? Hopefully not going to cost you any money again this week, and that you are still riding high from your news. Did you have a good weekend, and did she enjoy it? She's saying it will be with us for a short time. Off to Devon on Saturday for a country music festival week. So looking forward to this fun-filled week. And we look forward to finding out how it all went. So do come back and tell all. Yes. Monica is with us listening for a short while. Thank you so much for popping into the chat room. Do appreciate the support. Honestly, it's amazing. I love the community that we do have within line dancing and here on Line Dancer Radio. And it is all down to yourselves. I'm like listening in and watching all of the chats going on, even listening like to the shows while I'm at work. And you can see, like, hear the comments being read back and the interactions going on. It's just amazing. Lou is saying, no exciting plans this weekend. I'm hoping to get some spring flower seeds in if the weather allows. That's it. Oh, you can chill and relax. And I know you'll be doing some research and preparation for shows. It's never ending. It's just circular. It's like once 1 week finishes, you start preparing for the next. Jan saying, I'm back. Sorry, had to go feed the birds. That's not a problem. They're there, they're happy, and they're fed. Lou, lol, it's a great track and the dance is so much fun. My class now has added imitating shooting the arrow. I do that. I'm literally listening to it and it's like draw back the string and let it go. I'm like, yes. And shooting an arrow into the sky three times during the dance where it says in the lyrics, I pull my string and let it go. Yeah. I naturally do it when I hear it. I'm like, yep. People in workforce think I'm absolutely off my head if they're watching my behaviour, but never mind. Chloe is with us. She's not long got home and she's listening and drawing. Hope you're okay and ankles and everything have recovered. The floor in class on Tuesday was not kind and the caretaker had done as much as he possibly could, bless him, because there'd been a group in before and there'd been drinks spilled on the floor. There was sand. Basically, there'd been like a child group and he desperately tried, but mopped it and tried to dry it in time. It just wasn't. And I was like, oh, the resistance. And oh, my goodness. My ankle is still a little bit tight today, but I can walk a lot nicer than I could yesterday. I wanted to be able to go and stretch it out dancing yesterday and couldn't. I was like, oh no. So it's just tightened up a little bit more and not as bad today. So I'm hoping that tomorrow it will be back to how it was pre-Tuesday class. And I danced loads last weekend, probably the most I've done in a long time, and stayed in my heel suede boots, which was like a huge achievement. So I was really, really pleased with the progress my knee and ankle were making. And then that happened on Tuesday. I was like, no. But yeah, worst thing you can do is like sit on it and it then like tightens up even more. So I wanted to be out and about doing something, but anyway, hopefully over the weekend we'll have enough opportunity to stretch it out and maybe just push the boundaries just a little bit more. Who knows? All right, so let's keep going. I'm going to play a couple more, then I may have a quiz question for you if you're ready for it. That's I'm hoping that you are. And the brain is already in gear, set in motion. So the last one I played was D-Rock and Spencer Crandall, When You Know. So I'm going to take you to another duet, but this time from Dustin Lynch and Ashley Cook. This is How You Been.

Dustin Lynch there and Ashley Cook. So next up, I am going to play you the first track that I have called Pretty Please. And this one comes from Lauren Watkins.

And the reason that I said that this was the first one called Pretty Please, because I have another one, but it's not Lauren Watkins. This time it's Spencer Crandall.

Two very different tracks, but both called Pretty Please. That one was Spencer Crandall. And I'm going to take you back to First Time Flyers. This is Already Out.

0: 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First time flyers already out.
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2: Hi, it's Betty here. I just want to take a moment to say thank you from the bottom of my heart. 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We receive messages from people saying things like, "You gave me hope when I had none, and I didn't know where to turn until the NDF stepped in." As you know, we never name names, but those are the words from people you have helped. And I can tell you that your kindness is making a real difference. So whether you've donated, fundraised, or simply spread the word, please know that you are part of something truly special. Thank you from all of us at the LDF.
0: Oh, Betty does put that so eloquently, doesn't she? The biggest of thank yous from all of us for your continued support of the LDF. It really does make such a big difference to those that it helps. It really, really does. And I don't think it can be put into words, the appreciation. And thank you definitely does not seem enough. But yeah, a huge, huge thank you from all of us. Oh, right. Are you ready? I still have gladiators go through my head. Gladiators, ready. Line dancers, ready. Line dancer radio listeners, ready. Doesn't quite have the same ring to it, but you know, I'll work on it. So my first question, I'm still going along the music, country music themed questions, because I've really been enjoying this. So the 2001 song Concrete Angel was performed by which country artist? There you go. So the question once again is, the 2001 song Concrete Angel was performed by which country artist? And that's automatically going to give Adrian a request. I'm sure he will have been scribbling that down. He's like, this was mentioned in the show. Nothing gets past him at all. It's amazing. So while you ponder that one and put your replies either private message or in the chat, you can have a listen to Jade Helliwell with Woman I Am.

That was Jade Helliwell there with A Woman I Am. And yes, you guys were very, very quick off the mark, but I've got to give my tip of the hat goes to Adrian. I'd barely finished repeating the question and the answer was straight in there. And the bonus is with the dance. So your first question was the 2001 song Concrete Angel was performed by which country artist? And you are all absolutely spot on. It is Martina McBride. And as Regine said, dance by D-Musk. She had a knack of picking incredible tracks to choreograph to, I must say. But Martina McBride, every single time, it makes me think of Independence Day. Just absolutely love her singing that. And when she sang it at Country to Country, I was literally a bawling mess. But yeah, that's definitely, there's like a lullaby one as well. And the name never comes to me straight away. I just remember like the lyrics of it are about singing a lullaby to like your child. And it's, I don't know, it's just weird that it never ever comes to me. Independence Day is definitely straight. Long distance lullaby. Oh, it might be Long Distance Lullaby. That name has just popped into my head. Oh, so yeah, there's going to be ones that pop up for sure in Adrian's show. I'm positive of that. So yeah, Martina McBride is just incredible. Absolutely love listening to her music. Okay, so a few more, and then I will have another question for you. I'm going back to Lauren Elena. I love her. We know this, and this is Daddy Shoots.

Just a little biased, but so good. Lauren Elena there singing Daddy Shoots Straight. Nice upbeat track. And Jan's there with the GIF, Lauren Elena, absolutely. Hi, Suzanne. How are you doing? She's been listening with her eyes closed one of those nights, waking up too many times. If we can send you back to sleep, my lovely, it's very important that you do get that rest. Adrian's already on it. Got a nice little list coming through. It's like, oh, there's this one and there's this one. Yeah, I have it in your unplayed list. Oh, fabulous. See, nothing gets past him. He remembers everything. Amazing, absolutely incredible. So let's keep going, shall we? I'm going to give you a back-to-back next. Should I give you a question to ponder at the same time when there's a couple of meeny, meeny, miny, mo? Should I or shouldn't I? Yeah, I think that one's going to be too easy. Okay, I'll give you two. The Devil Went Down to Georgia was released in 1979 by which country band? That's the one I think is going to be easy. So The Devil Went Down to Georgia was released in 1979 by which country band? And saying as it's a back-to-back, let's have two questions. Mm-hmm. How many Grammy Awards has Loretta Lynn won? So that is your second question. How many Grammy Awards has Loretta Lynn won? And your back-to-back comes from Kaylee Rose singing Just Having One, and then Rain On Me, which is quite appropriate right now because heavens keep opening. And that is by Blackbird.

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1: All Mondays at 9 p.m. UK time, it's time to carry on up the line with Dave Morgan. Yes, get ready for your top 20 teach of the week. Get on Dave's poll and let us know what you've been up to in your classes. Oh, Metro. Yes, it's the show where it all goes on. Oh, such a face.
2: Absolutely. Don't forget to head on over to Dave's poll and vote. And it is voting for what you are currently learning or being taught in class, whether you like it or not, so that we get a nice reflection of what is being done on our dance floors in and around the world at this moment in time. If, and we know that if is that you do have those favourites, then head on over to linedancerweb.com, and that is where you can vote for all your favourites, all of those golden oldies, as well as your current favourites. And it's all levels. It doesn't matter. You can have loads of different favourites. I still absolutely love Callum's Rise. I'm quite happy. I'm not that much of a dance snob. If it's a good dance, it's a good dance. If it's a good piece of music, it's a good piece of music. Do you know what I mean? So yeah, absolutely. So head on over to linedancerweb.com for your favourites and Dave's poll for what you are currently teaching or being taught. Yeah. What did we do? We did Struck on Tuesday evening, and last week it was worth it. So I will be able to put those votes on because they're up-to-date releases. I've been doing a couple of mine with my first class. So we've done 2-4 and Sleepless in Seattle. I'm really, really, I've got to say, quite pleasantly surprised with the reaction and the response feedback that I'm getting regarding Sleepless in Seattle. So thank you so, so much. Right. Oh, what are we? Adrian's like, we need a clue, even if it's an even or an odd number. Well, it could technically be both. Right, let's have a see. So absolutely spot on with the answer as to the band. The Devil Went Down to Georgia was released in 1979 by which country band? It was Charlie Daniels Band. And when I was in Nashville, I got to see them perform and, of course, desperately wanted them to perform this. But on the same lineup was the Zac Brown Band, and they both have fiddle players. And I was like, oh, how good would it be if they would come on and have the fiddle off? And it didn't happen. I was absolutely gutted. I thought that was a missed opportunity. But yes, so The Devil Went Down to Georgia was released in 1979 by which country band? Charlie Daniels Band. There is also The Devil Went Back Down to Georgia as well, isn't there? And then the question of how many Grammy Awards has Loretta Lynn won? Well, I would have accepted 3 and I would have accepted 4. So that's why it wouldn't have helped you much, Adrian, if I'd have said an odd or an even. So she won 3 competitive Grammy Awards, but she also had a Grammy Lifetime Achievement Award. So that would then total 4. So yeah, the 3 competitive ones and then the Lifetime Achievement Award totaling 4. So I would have accepted 3 and or 4. So yeah, well done. Joan and I were talking and missed the last question. I would have instantly known that one. Sad face. Well, that's what happens when you talk. Heaven forbid we should talk. Well, I'm not talking. I'm jibber jabbering, aren't I? All right, let's crack on with some more tracks for you. Up next, Sammy Palinkas, and this is Read Between the Lines.

0: Really enjoying that one. Sammy Belinka's there with Read Between the Lines. I'm going to crack on with a few tracks. Did manage to listen to quite a bit of music, and once we got through the first lot, the first batch, shall we say, then it kind of had a really good run of nice tracks. Bless Chloe was subjected to listening to the music on the way to St. Anne's, because she accompanied me last weekend for the Beginner Improver weekend. Was an absolute star, very, very helpful, much appreciated. And we listened to music for like the first hour and a half, and it was like, it was okay. It was easy listening to, but very, very samey. Nothing stood out. There wasn't any of the music that made us go, ooh, that's nice, or like piqued our ears whilst we were having conversation. So then I went down a different track, and then so many came flooding through, and you were like, oh, we like that one. And we'd be having a conversation, and then be like, oh, we really like this one. And Chloe has found a track that she really likes. So who knows? We might have some work coming from Chloe. We just watch this space, and she's like, how do you work it all out? I'm like, I don't know. And she's like, how do you do this sat down? I'm like, ah. Choreographed many a dance sat down driving in my head, and a matter of time that came to me, and I worked it all out in my head, and then got up and went through it. So but that's what I've had to do while my knee has been recovering. So anyway, let's keep going. I have a track from Harley Moon Kemp, and this is Love on the Radio.
1: I'm feeling love.

That was Harley Moon Kemp there with Love on the Radio. Chloe, bless you. She's like just stuck on the last little bit. And the other one I may have lined up towards the end of the show. There was one song that had us both rather amused. Very, very cleverly worded song. But I'm just saving that just for a little bit longer. all right. Should I give you another question? I'm like, should I? Shouldn't I? What's overload? Mm-hmm. Okay. What about lyrics? Ooh. Is that too? Lyrics is where I'm going to go. You're messing up my mind and filling up my senses is from which country song? Try not to sing it. You're messing up my mind and filling up my senses is from which country song? And that's going to really be frustrating whilst listening to another track. And this one, I absolutely loved their voice when we were traveling. I was like, oh, they've got a really nice voice. Not what you associate when I say A Million Dreams, because I imagine most of us will then think Greatest Showman, but it's absolutely not. It is called A Million Dreams, and it comes from the Whiskey Brothers. Just listen to their voice. It's beautiful. It really, really is.

I do love that. The Whiskey Brothers there with A Million Dreams. Isn't that just beautiful? And their voice is so easy to listen to. Ooh, different answers. Loving that. So yes, I was deliberately not trying to sing, so I was saying the lyrics. You're messing up my mind and filling up my senses is from which country song? And it is Here You Come Again, Dolly Parton. Well done indeed. Suzanne said John Denver, Come Love Me Again. So I would have to double check because you never know. Lyrics do cross over, but the one that I was looking for was the Dolly Parton, Here You Come Again. Well done. We have Jill joining us. Fabulous. Thank you very much. Saying hi to everybody. Home from James's class. An easier new dance tonight, TikTok by Rob and Colin. Quite a catchy song and dance indeed. It's like TikTok. It's like, but that's the app and the social media platform. So yes, now there is the dance relating to it. So let's look forward to Snapchat, shall we? who knows what's coming next? So Andrew has his weekend event with Heather Barton and Steve are coming down in Aberavon. It's going to be him and Val this weekend. We've got Dusty Rhodes singing and Texas Tornadoes. Absolutely love Texas Tornadoes. He is just such a gentleman. So he will be there on the Saturday. I'm going to be doing overtime on Saturday day and then my flu vaccine in the afternoon. So Lord help me. And yeah, cramming in as much overtime as possible on the build up to December for multiple reasons. And then next week I am in Porthcawl. And we've got a couple of opportunities to dance at the Seabank Hotel. And that is with Alpha Travel. I get to entertain a couple of coach groups that are line dancers. So bring on the dancing. Lots going on. Can't wait. Don't forget, Jill, to go and put your vote on Dave's poll for TikTok so that that is up to date. All right. Let's have a see. Oh, yeah, Adrian's like, Pete is the best. And said, lovely to see Jill last weekend in Blackpool. Yep, hometown for Jill there. So not too far for her to travel. So lovely. You got to see Jukebox Country again, Jill. and Sand Bay a week tomorrow. Yep, there's so much going on. It is just absolutely mental, isn't it? Is that Jukebox there as well in the card trick, and Luke's there, isn't he? Oh, trying to remember everything. There is just never a dull weekend or weekday within the line dance industry, that's for sure. Right, I'm going to take you back to First Time Flyers. I did tell you that we indulged and listened to a lot from them. This is Forget You, which I will never do.

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1: 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And we say something for everyone. Each one is a little bit different, including our Sunday LDF show. Each of the DJs bring you something just a little bit different for that. And it is at 1 p.m. UK time. And this week we are back to our one and only Mr. Adrian Checkley. He will be bringing you our show. A huge thank you to Lou and Joan for their pre-recorded show, even managing to still participate despite the time difference. So much appreciated. Right, let's keep going. This song I am absolutely in love with from Kanan Cox. And for those of you who have been with me listening for quite some time, you will know I am a bit of a fan, and I say it every time. He is so underutilized as a singer within the line dance industry. So who knows, maybe something will come from this one. It's Atlantic.

Absolutely fabulous track there from Kanan Cox. That is Atlantic. Oh, Leanne's been with us as well. Bless you. She's like, I'm off to sleep. See you Tuesday. Hopefully feeling much better. She's saying, yes, feeling much better. Now looking forward to going to Mallorca tomorrow for a little break. And no kids. Absolutely. Have a safe flight. Have a wonderful time. Don't rub it in too much. And I look forward to having you back with us on Tuesday evening. So bring it on, Leanne. Lots to catch up on. Honest. Okay, let's keep it going. I might play you one or two more and then I will pose another quiz question. I haven't played Presley and Taylor for a little while. I keep looking for Slow Down. I desperately want them to re-release that. As it came out, Mark and Chris did a phenomenal piece of choreography to it, and then it was removed from every platform. I was like, what the heck's happened? So I do keeping an eye out for it. But this one is Bands Break Up. I really hope that they don't, because I really want that re-release.

That was Presley and Taylor there with Bands Break Up. They really do, unfortunately, and can leave devastating effects. I will never forget the whole Robbie Williams leaving Take That saga when I was at high school, and so much overreaction. It was absolutely bonkers, but I know that it does impact people in some very, very strange ways. Yes, so that with the Atlantic one is the one we listen to on the way up. And she's told her mom, I need a dance floor in the back garden so I can go through what I have in my head. You can buy put down dance floors. If you do though, I may spend more time round there on a dance floor. It's like, how big's the back garden? All right. Up next, Lakeland Lemmings, and this is Bad Boy Good.

Great track there from Lakelyn Lemming's Bad Boy Good. The only problem is all I can think of is the surname and the game Lemmings they used to play when I was younger. Is like, and all of the little sound effects that they did. Anybody else with me on that one? Can you remember? And they had to, like, you had to set some to dig and some to climb and make sure that they all got out safely from the mines. Yeah. Say, like, whee! but a great, great track there. Bad Boy Good. Now I'm going to play you one more track because I've just seen who it is that I have lined up. So I'm going to take you back to First Time Flyers and then I will have another question for you. This is Before the Wind Changes.

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2: And that was First Time Flyers Before the Wind Changes. Are you ready for another lyric one? And this, I feel, is going to be very, very easy. I'm going out tonight. I'm feeling all right. Is from what song? There you go. It's so hard not to actually sing the lyrics to give it away too easily. So your lyrics are, I'm going out tonight. I'm feeling all right. Is from what song? All right. And what do I have next for you? Well, I have Good Guy by Karen Waldrop.

That was Karen Waldrop with Good Guy. Sounds so like Jess from Jess and the Bandits. When I was first listening, I was like, oh, this is a new one from Jess. And I was like, oh, not Jess. So yeah, that is Karen Waldrop. And not complaining. Love listening to Jess and the Bandits. So somebody who sounds very similar, I'm also absolutely enjoying as well. So yeah. And I knew it was going to be an easy one for you, all really, really quick on the lyrics of that one. I'm going out tonight, I'm feeling all right, is indeed from Man, I Feel Like a Woman, Shania Twain. Well done. I did think that was going to be an easy one. What about this one though? We're slipping away from home. I'm putting jewelry and hopped to take the trip is from which song? There you go. We're slipping away from home. I'm putting jewelry and hoped to take the trip is from which song? All right. That one should be hopefully a little bit trickier. And you can have a listen. I'm taking you back to Sammy Palinkas, and this is Girl Math. I just love the lyrics in this.

Sammy Palinkas there with Girl Math. It just makes me smile listening to that. The lyrics, honestly, so good. I managed to catch you out, but I've got to say, Lou, she's saying, I'm thinking it might be from a really old Johnny Cash track. You're definitely, definitely on the right lines. Tennessee Flat Top Box from Roseanne Cash. So you were definitely in the ballpark. So well done to you for that. All right. I just want you to manage to enjoy what I have next for you without having to be thinking of something else. I'm going to give you a back-to-back and I'm going to play a track from Luke Bryan, which is Killer, and then Harley Moon Kemp with America. Just one word titles. Nice, isn't it? Luke Bryan with Killer and Harley Moon Kemp, America.

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3: We really are fortunate enough to have such a variety of shows here for you on Line Dancer Radio. And if you haven't seen or heard, we are welcoming a brand new DJ, but not a brand new name in the industry. I'm sure we're all very familiar with the one and only Alison Johnston. So lovely to have you aboard, Alison. Thank you so much and look forward to listening in. All right. I cannot believe it's nearly midnight. Where the heck has that time gone? Chloe's just said the same thing. How is it almost 12? I know, it's just absolutely crazy. And I still have many more tracks. So I will make sure that I play the certain track that I want to before the end of the show. But yeah, wow. It really is true. Time flies when you're having fun. Jan saying, oh my goodness, sorry, had to go off to clean up cat chuck. Oh, and forgot the water was going off today for a few hours. Not happy, Jan. So I've missed all the riddles and such, but I'm back. I hope everything calms down for you. We've kind of gone into a little bit of lyrics. So now I did see one earlier and I just thought, is that one just a little bit too easy? But we did just have a tricky one. So what about this? I keep a close watch on this heart of mine is from which country song? I keep a close watch on this heart of mine is from which song? I'm sure you're all going to jump and it'll be a fastest finger first one. But in the meantime, you can listen to Drake McCain, and this is Out in the Cold.

Drake McCain there with Out in the Cold. I'm sure that got your feet tapping somewhere along the lines. Well, I at least hope it did. So how did we get on? I was hoping that that one was nowhere near as tricky. Oh, bless you, Adrian. No worries. He's saying he will be heading off shortly. Not a problem. Thank you for staying with me. Much appreciated. I'm going to have to refresh because I don't think my chat has reloaded. So I will just say it one more time and you can listen to another song. I keep a close watch on this heart of mine is from which country song? And you can listen to Lauren Elena and Tyler Suddeth with Babies Raising Babies.

That is a lovely Lauren Elena featuring Tyler Suddeth with Babies Raising Babies. There we go. I refreshed and we had answers. So thank you very much. I thought it was going to be a little bit too easy and very, very difficult not to sing. I keep a close watch on this heart of mine. Is from which country song? It is I Walk the Line by Johnny Cash. I keep a close watch on this heart of mine. I love it. And now I want to watch the film. A great, great, great film with Joaquin Phoenix and Reese Witherspoon. I think the portrayal is fantastic indeed. All right, let's keep going, shall we?

second Luke Bryan track in one show. Oh my goodness. They usually get snapped up so quickly. And so, yeah, I'm very, very thankful that I've been able to do that. Oh, Lou Saint, awesome film. Yes, it really, really was. I like Reese Witherspoon anyway. I think she's amazing. And Joaquin Phoenix. But yeah, his voice only broke to be able to go lower like so soon before. It was like a week or two before. So they'd had to rewrite everything just for his range, and then it did finally break for him to be able to hit the low registers to just match a little bit more like Johnny Cash. I can't imagine hearing it in a different octave. It'd be very, very strange indeed. But both of them had singing lessons in preparation for the show, so my hat's off to them. When it's not necessarily your forte, obviously acting is their preference, but to take on the singing role and undertake it with such professionalism just made it extra special as well. Okay, a track now from Max McNown, Don't Freak Out Chloe, It's Fine, It's Not That One. And this is Shayla's Song.

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1: Okay, I'm going to quickly squeeze in what I can. I'm going to come so close, just not going to quite get everything in. Up next, Hayley Jensen, Everything All Works Out.

Hayley Jensen there with Everything All Works Out. I'm going to go back to Bells. I know I played one from her earlier, but this is Cowgirl Up.

0: That was Bells with Cowgirl Up. If you do miss any of the names of the artists and the songs, don't worry, I will post the list at the end of the show in the chat room. So I'm going to take you to Chanel Yates. And no, I'm not. That's going to be the last one I play, sorry. Blake Prohl next with Way Back.
1: You

Blake Prohl there with Way Back, and I am going to get to play this one. This has put a smile on mine and Chloe's face, and Jace's at the weekend. It's just a bit of fun. There is no offense intended at all. It is just so clever. And anybody with children and you want to be able to express yourself, this is a very, very good way to do it without using any bad language, which is great. Chanel Yates, this is Sugar Honey Iced Tea.

That one most definitely caught our ear and put a huge smile on our faces in the car on the way to St. Anne's. It really was. And Chloe's like, yay, yay. It is just so good. I'm like, oh, sugar honey iced tea. Absolutely love that. So Chanel Yates there, sugar honey iced tea. Genius. I would love somebody to choreograph to that. I could see like Maddie doing something fun, or Michelle Risley maybe. Absolutely brilliant. I'm going to say thank you so much. I'm not going to be able to squeeze another track in, so I don't want to be able to force it. So a huge, huge, huge thank you to each and every one of you who has tuned in, joined in with the fun and games of the quizzes. And I will see what I have lined up for you ready for next week. The research starts again, all over again in the morning. So I hope you all have a fantastic weekend. Don't forget to stay tuned for all the shows. Keep an eye peeled on the schedule. There are incredible. Debbie does post. She works so hard, bless her. I hope you had a fantastic birthday, Debbie. So yeah, do keep your eyes peeled for any changes, any pre-records, anything like that. And I'm going to bid you a sweet farewell. Have an incredible, incredible weekend. And until next time, stay happy, stay healthy, and of course, where possible, please keep dancing.

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A very good afternoon, good morning, good evening, listeners. How are we all? I hope I find you safe and well tuned into this week's Country Loving Line show with me, Adrian Checkley. 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A big thank you to our team of DJs that continue to bring you their shows. Our lovely Debbie for the weekly schedule, always subject to change. Hope you had a wonderful birthday, Debs. My opening dance or song this week actually was from Martina McBride from her album Emotion from 1999 called There You Are. A brand new release from Mikhail Mulsa called Something You Can't See. Released today, I saw it, intermediate level from October 2026, and our artist is George Strait with the song I Believe. Welcome to the show.

Your new dance release is from Raquel Molsa, Something You Can't See. Intermediate level from October 2026, George Strait with the song I Believe. 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Let's take a look at our chat room. Suzanne Dingwall's first in. A very good morning to you. Hope you, Aaron, Minty and Flossie are well. You're listening in from Adelaide in Australia. Posting good evening, agent and phone listeners. I'll be tuned in listening for 6:30 a.m. whilst getting ready for work today. Standing on your legs all day is hard work. Give me dancing any day for sure. Auntie Julie's here saying good evening, everyone. Hope all is well. Looking forward to the beautiful songs. Jan Zinner, good morning to you, and Mark. You're listening in from Melbourne there, saying good evening, morning, agent and fellow listeners. Tuning in for some great country music and company. I hope you're all well. Monica and Ian Musson there from Guernsey. How are you both? Posting evening, agent and all listeners. I'm tuned in from my favourite show from a very windy, cool Guernsey. Hope everyone is well. It's been quite miserable here today with rain and temperatures dropping quite dramatically, actually. And Patricia, how are you doing? That's Patricia Jompile there. You'll be in Turkey at the moment. I believe I saw you dancing with Niels and Simon and their new cha-cha-cha pants on fire. Liking the look of that lots. You said good evening, agent and listeners, and also saying there you are, gorgeous track, that one we heard from Martina McBride. Good morning to Russ and Liam Mullins. You'll be tuned in from Australia. Thanks for joining me. For those of you that are listening back on Mixcloud or catch up, welcome to the show. Hi, David Thomas, hope you're keeping well. And next up for you is a dance from Joshua Talbot, co-choreographed with Jamie Barnfield, called I Swear. And so is your song. Here's John Michael Montgomery.

I Swear, co-choreographed by Jamie Barnfield and Joshua Talbot, their easy intermediate level from September 2019, and John Michael Montgomery singing I Swear. Liking the gifts, Suzanne. Lou, a very good morning to you and Joan. How are you both? Tuned in there from Canberra in Australia, saying good day, agent and friends. It's 1.6 degrees Celsius at 7 a.m. here in Canberra. It doesn't feel like spring. I hope you're all well and warm. Temperatures have certainly dropped here, Lou, as we head into autumn. 11 degrees Celsius, just a little later this afternoon. Certainly feeling it indoors. I'm tempted to put the heating on. Tim McGraw now with the track Only Human. And he is Being Human, choreographed by Tim Gorsey.

0: Your Dance Being Human, choreographed by Tim Goolsey, the song Only Human from Tim McGraw and Tim Goolsey's Dance Intermediate Level from February 2012. A big thank you to Isle of Wight Tours for sponsoring the Country Loving Lions Show, and an extended thank you to all of our sponsors here on Lion Dancer Radio, the official station for the LDF.
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Jason Aldean, his version of Heaven. And your dance is called In Heaven, choreographed by Carl Harry Winson, intermediate level from January 2022. A new release next from Gary Lafferty. And it's a beginner level waltz, just 24 count, one wall with a restart. Really easy from October 2026. Script is out and it's called Heartless. Here's Carly Pierce with the track Love Has No Heart. There is a previous improver level waltz from August 2021, Love Has No Heart, choreographed by Glenda Silver.